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0: Me, as a kid, I just want to be included. 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

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One too many. 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

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Now you don't need a

Bieber. You don't have to stay in the car to hear the end of that song or what the People's Morning Show is going to say next. Car off, app on, or smart speaker if you want. 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
1: Been a listener since day one. 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
2: There you go. Christina from Gardner's listening since shortly after the first day. I want to say thanks. People's Philly Sports Quiz winner, Adam from Lancaster.
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0: Good morning. 6:07 in the morning. Welcome to your People's Morning Show. Tuesday, August 25th. Today on the program, we'll hand out a pair of tickets for the Back to School Monster Truck Madness. We'll tell you about how the X is having a big X night at the Senators on Thursday night.
1: Field trip.
0: A big old night out at the ballpark, part two, ladies and gentlemen. So we'll tell you about that coming up today on the program. More on the JAS Training and Safety Solutions Food Cam on Friday's program. The Phillies, exactly what happened, is what I said yesterday.
2: Yeah.
0: They got their asses kicked. We'll talk about that coming up as well.
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1: Hey, good morning, good morning, good morning. Yes, Breaking Bad. You can continue to qualify for that throughout the course of the morning. Hawkfire update, Reno as of 4:30 this morning. 23,000 residents remaining under mandatory go now evacuation orders. Another 40 waiting to get the word. So we still have a lot of potential movement here. At least 32 homes have been completely destroyed, with an additional business and residential structure or set of them damaged as well. 7 total injuries reported, including 4 civilians, 3 firefighters who suffered minor burns. The administration is increasing its pressure on Iran, expanding sanctions that could target countries and companies still doing business with Tehran. Move coming as Iran's currency hit a record low and its economy is expected to shrink more than 5% this year. China remains Iran's biggest oil customer, buying up to 90% of its exports. Supreme Court has ruled the president can carry out parts of an executive order restricting mail-in voting. So we'll see where that moves from there, and I'll get more into that later on. U.S. military did say it struck an alleged drug smuggling boat in the Pacific Ocean, killing 2 people. San Francisco 49ers owner Jed York pleading no contest after arrest on suspension of engaging in prostitution. Old profession, old story. Yeah.
0: You got me. I don't know how ownership and this kind of money works. You're supposed to get hookers at, at trailer parks?
2: Yeah.
0: I don't get it.
1: Where does he go? We've seen it above and below board, so to speak.
0: Sex worker, excuse me.
1: We've seen the massage tricks, the invites, and I don't know.
0: You like it? People like it? These guys like it down and dirty, I guess.
2: In Ohio trailer parks.
0: Right?
1: Or the thrill?
2: The Wheat Hill Mobile Home Community.
1: Oh, the Wheat. Somebody help me here.
2: Sunday, 9:35 a.m.
0: Mm-mm. Oh, jeez. Come on.
2: I guess the question more is, what is the owner of the San Francisco 49ers doing in Columbiana County, Ohio? I mean, I guess they're for some sort of vacation or something?
0: I don't know.
1: There's a lot of questions
0: great,
1: here.
0: Yeah, you got me.
1: We're going to find out sooner or later. In the tech department, Apple's launching a new $2,000 folding iPhone. Fortune magazine says Apple's going to host a big launch event in California early September. New foldable iPhone called the iPhone Ultra. It's going to cost more than $2,000, like I said, but the phone does not have a telephoto camera and uses Touch ID instead of Face ID. I don't know if you're interested in the foldable markets, but Apple's hoping the Ultra boosts sales in that category. New smartphone app. This is wild. I'm going to play this for you this morning at some point. I'm going to give you this clip. It's kind of like a PMS, PSA, a little bit in this regard, because none of us in this room are blind. You may joke about having bad eyesight at a certain point, Nips, but you're not blind. And how does a blind person get around? And how could a smartphone app help somebody? I thought, wow, this is awesome technology. Mobilio, helping people with blindness or low vision navigate faster, avoid obstacles. Early testing suggested it can actually rival a human guide in consistency and, you know, like certain aspects of it and accuracy. And then I went and saw the demo. I took some time and watched the demo this morning just to see how this thing worked. I was curious. And I thought, oh my God. This is, I'm not going to say another word because I want your cold reaction. I was made aware of something I never thought of in my whole life. All the small adversities I have, I'm not blind and never realized what it would take to get around with something like this. I think you'll figure it out as soon as I do it, but I was a real lesson this morning. So some great new technology coming up in ways that we ask, well, what is this tech going to help? There are a lot of ways that tech helps. And this could be a big one, but it was something that came along with it that I did not calculate. Operation Yellow Jacket. What is that? Now look out, folks. And dude in the white little boxy Kia this morning, who thought they were race car drivers zipping in and out of people with no turn signal? Because nobody's doing 95. PennDOT and Pennsylvania State Police are stepping up work zone enforcement. Ah, oh, darn it. It's only in Juniata and Mifflin counties. That's why Dauphin County is still a race on. Vince, Lancaster County, you still have open roads?
2: No. Autobahn.
1: Troopers riding in PennDOT vehicles are going to spot speeders and distract the drivers and alert marked units to make traffic stop. That's in traffic. Well, don't do it. You're breaking the law. Breaking the law. Look, we all know we have problems out there, correct? It's not a... Wasn't the people too slow, too, admittedly. Somebody in the left-hand lane yesterday almost caused all kinds of mayhem. And if you're under 40, which is the minimum speed limit for the highway, you are supposed to turn on your flashers, correct? Just so people don't rear end you.
2: That's the law?
1: We going back to... We need to take the driving test.
4: I didn't know that was a thing.
1: Should you do that? Text Club, 800-332-1057. Is there any point where you turn on your hazard lights if you're on the highway? Say you're running in a rainstorm. We need to slow down under the minimum speed limit. More than 1,000 crashes happened in Pennsylvania work zones last year, including 12 fatals. 12. We had 12 people die in work zones, and we had 1,000 crashes. So I don't have to say that we all know it. It's in the stats that people need to cut it out. Unfortunately, or fortunately, at least they're doing it in Juniata and Mifflin counties. Some are saying, hey, bring it around here a little bit. Roof repairs underway at Eastern York High School. We were talking about that yesterday. West Shore District going back in today. I know that. And so watch for buses. Again, kids in central Pennsylvania getting back to school this week. Vince, your house, are you gone already?
2: My girlfriend's kids went back yesterday. My son's first day is today.
1: Okay, so just know that the buses are out there. And if you are running around like a lunatic because you're late, there's not much anybody can do for you today, and don't pass those school buses. But when it comes to the schools themselves, they're working on the Eastern York High School roof after the tornado damage. Pulled that apart, and students are going to begin the first 3 days of school remotely with classes starting tomorrow. Upper Dauphin High School.
5: That sucks.
1: What?
5: Good.
2: That sucks.
1: That's
2: you
1: great.
2: Know, back in the day, school would just like start a week later. And you wouldn't. You get an extra week of summer vacation.
1: But they get to do. They have to do their days. They got to do
2: thanks
1: their days.
2: Thanks a lot, COVID.
5: Yeah, really, right?
1: Don't just do it at home. You're right, though. It is a wet blanket for the start of the school.
5: Totally cruddy way to start.
1: You got all your new clothes. You're ready to go. Your backpack, your lunchbox. You're set. And then, we're going to be sitting at home, swinging our feet at our own couch again, doing the homework. Whatever it takes. And did you not get out another week later in the spring? Or lose your snow days. There aren't any snow days. It depends on what district you're in if you have snow days.
2: My buddy who was up from Florida this weekend, his kids actually started going to school 3 weeks ago.
1: Yeah.
2: Really? But they get done at the beginning of May.
1: Yes.
2: So they're there.
1: Are they quarters
2: some,
1: or are they?
2: I forget.
1: Do they do trimesters? Some of the trimester style schools run a little different.
2: Their summer vacation is May, June, July, and then like the first week of August.
5: I don't know how I feel about that. That's interesting.
2: I feel like having the entirety of May, June, and July off would be better.
5: And filthy hot August?
2: Yeah.
5: Yeah, you're probably right about that.
2: Because at least in May, you know, you can still get outside and do stuff. You don't got to worry about Memorial Day weekend because you're already on summer vacation.
5: I like your thinking here.
1: On the spirit of it, you know, I like the Christmas Eve style of it. You get more of that excitement on the front. Okay, we're going to get out in May, and then we're going to have the better weather. Go through the summer.
2: This summer, it really snowballed quickly after July 4th.
1: What did?
2: The entire summer.
1: It just went.
2: We didn't even talk about it this year. We tried not to talk about it. That summer ends on July 5th.
1: You wanted me not to say anything, and I've been avoiding it.
2: But now that we're here on August 25th, yeah.
1: Watch how fast it slides after the 4th of July.
2: It'll be Halloween before you know it. You go to any store, it's already Halloween.
5: You'll be 52 before you know it.
2: Shh.
5: You cuss at me?
2: No, I said, shh.
1: No, Vince, it's Christmas in some of the stores.
2: Oh, I didn't see anything Christmas.
1: Halloween's over. And Thanksgiving had a turkey shoved in between a pumpkin and a Christmas tree. Oh, yeah, that's right. There's Thanksgiving. So we're going to talk about this Upper Dauphin Area High School teacher who is accused of inappropriate conduct with students. That is coming up at 7 o'clock. Elizabethtown Fair is open, ladies and gentlemen. This is a biggie, too. This is one of the biggest in our area. 53rd annual underway, running through Saturday. The rides, the foods, the games, the contests. This is exactly what you expect this time of year. And livestock. This one is known for the livestock and ag exhibits as well. I mean, we do have a lot of the fairs, okay? There's the fall fairs, the competitions for the farmers fair kind of things and all of this, the Bloomsburg Fair, all these big

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1: When did you see it?
2: Yeah, I did, yeah.
1: What was your initial reaction?
2: It's just somebody trying to go to a city council meeting to end up on the internet exactly what happened.
3: And yeah.
2: Have people talk about it.
3: I did not say it.
1: All right, so I'll be back with that and a whole lot more entertainment news coming up. We got a packed history section and birthday game department, so be ready. I'm going to do rapid fire on you guys, but Vince has sports now.
4: And now, the people's sports.
5: There is something about opening day for everybody all around the game. A lot of excitement.
6: All I ever wanted was a black Grand National. Being rational, giving what they asked for. It's not enough. You sell it left, but it's not enough. You better reach left, but it's not enough.
7: To the sports department, we go.
2: Well, I didn't bet it last night, but hopefully you took our advice from yesterday about the Phillies winning streak possibly being in jeopardy last night. And it was. And Zach Wheeler. Zach Wheeler has not been good over the last past couple of starts.
3: No.
2: For the Philadelphia Phillies. So the Phillies lose 9-2 last night and pretty much get beat single-handedly by the guy that we've been making fun of all season. Cal, the big dumper Raleigh, hits 3 home runs last night. A career high, by the way. He's never hit 3 home runs in a game before.
7: He had all those last year, not 3 of them in a game.
2: No, had 60-plus last year and never hit 3 in one game.
7: Imagine, I had the nerve to feel bad for him when he came up to bat, too. Seeing the average up there. And he didn't look, his face was kind of like, and then he hits 3 home runs. So,
2: and they also got beat by the guy that's been throwing the ball into the stands routinely. Julio Rodriguez hit one, too.
7: Totally. See, they're mad. They've been embarrassed. Seattle. That's why they had to prove themselves last evening.
2: Mariners
7: of the Phillies.
2: Mariners scoring 5 runs in the first inning last night. Zach Wheeler, 4 innings, 9 hits, 8 runs, 5 walks, 4 strikeouts. And it continues a streak of not-so-great starts for Wheeler, who went 5 and gave up 2 runs against the Marlins, went 5 and gave up 5 runs against the Cardinals, 5 1/3, 4 runs against the Blue Jays. So the last 4 starts for Zach Wheeler have not been great. He's only got, 1 win in his last 4 starts?
7: Yeah, not good at all. You're right about that.
2: Not good at all. JT Realmuto hit a home run, the lone bright spot for the Phillies last night, who are now 73-59, 3.5 games back of the idle Atlanta Braves. So we joked about it yesterday. This is not a series to mess around and get swept by a team that's probably not going to be playing in a month and a half from now.
7: The worst kind of losses you can have are these right now.
2: And
7: worst kind.
2: Stands pretty empty last night in Seattle. The upper levels, at least. I'm watching the highlights of Cal Raleigh's 3 home runs, and every time they show one, they show the upper decks that are just not full.
7: They were out of fireworks because he hit so many home runs last night.
2: Did they put it up on the scoreboard?
7: Mm-hmm.
2: Sorry, we're out of fireworks.
7: Yeah, dopes.
2: So the Phillies' season-best 9-game winning streak comes to an end last night at the hands of Cal, the big dumper Raleigh, and the Seattle Mariners. They will play game 2 of that series tonight. That will be at 9:40, and Aaron Nola gets the ball tonight for the Phillies. And the Mariners are actually favored in the contest this evening. So if you believe it's a bounce-back spot for the Phillies,
7: right?
2: You could make some plus money tonight. Nationals get back in the win column, beating the Rockies yesterday 13-3. See, even the Nationals, who aren't very good on the season, just know that you got to beat these bad teams. The Rockies are 50-81 on the season. 30 games out of first place. They've lost 7 games in a row. And those are the kind of teams you need to take advantage of. Just like the Seattle Mariners.
7: Yeah.
2: Who, you know, the 41 runs given up last week, the throwing the ball into the stands. You got to kick a team when they're down. Step on their throat. Not let the guy who's been struggling all season hit a career best 3 home runs.
7: Have a turnaround game. Yeah, you definitely don't want that.
2: No.
7: You're right. You're so.

0: right about that.
1: Cade Cavalli for Washington at 6 innings, 5 hits, 2 runs, and 7 strikeouts. Nationals are 62-71. I think they're about 6 or 7 games back of the final wild card spot, so don't know how much noise they can make here at the end of the season. And the Pirates, who are still kind of hanging around, a 3-2 win in extra innings last night over the San Diego Padres. Nick Gonzalez in the 12th inning, an RBI single, sends the Pirates to another victory. Esmerlin Valdez with a home run early, in the 6th inning to make it 1-0 Pittsburgh. They are 18 games back in the Central Division. But when it comes to the wild card, Pirates are 7.5 games back. So 64-69, if they can somehow go on, rip off maybe like 7 in a row to get back above.
0: It's possible.
1: 500, that would kind of put them a little bit in the mix, but
0: seems like a long battle at this point.
1: It does.
0: 25th.
1: Every baseball season seems like a long battle for the Pittsburgh Pirates. And what? It's been what now? 3 years in a row that they've started off hot and then just...
0: Yeah, totally. Fizzled right out.
1: June, July comes around. Just something in those Three Rivers waters come together. Some sort of vortex. I don't know what's going on.
0: I don't know.
1: Red Sox, Rays, Rangers, Guardians, Cubs, Twins, and Giants all winners. Today, Rockies and Nationals at 6:45. The Orioles are back in action in St. Louis at 7:45. Phillies and Pirates both play at the same time. Pirates and Padres are on ESPN tonight. That'll be at 6:40 as Paul Skeens gets the ball once again for the Pirates this evening. So see if he can have some sort of turnaround, or if we can see I don't know if it's too soon, but maybe this could be the final start of the season for Paul Skeens. If just things don't go well, the Pirates decide to shut him down, or...
0: Nobody wins. Shut him down. Nobody wins. Shut it down! Shut it down! Nobody eats!
1: WNBA last night, you had Angel Reese making history, the Atlanta Dream beating the Los Angeles Sparks 78-71, and Angel Reese setting a WNBA single-game record. She broke the single-game rebound record last night. How many rebounds do you think she had?
0: Ooh, that's a good question. Single game, is it a crazy number?
1: It is, yeah, it's rather...
0: So like 30-something?
1: Lower than that, 26 rebounds.
0: Oh,
1: Angel Reese breaking 2 WNBA records last night. Single game rebound record with 26 and breaking the season record for rebounds in a season.
0: Yeah, that's no joke.
1: Golden State also a winner over Minnesota. News from the National Football League. You heard Jen mention it during news. 49ers owner Jed York arrested on suspicion of engaging in prostitution in Ohio. The York family is from Youngstown, Ohio, which is why he was in that area arrested early Sunday morning in an undercover operation. He responded to an undercover ad. $140.
0: Man.
1: You're the owner of the San Francisco 49ers. It's like these guys with the driving of the cars recklessly and drunk and Tony Romo getting pulled over. It's, again, the NFL prints money, and you're part of the printing of the money.
2: Because that's not how humans work.
1: Huh?
0: I can't understand it. You got me. I think it's kink.
1: Wait, which part?
0: Plain and simple. Kink.
2: They got categories for everything, Vince. Come on.
0: It's some kind of pork kink. I'm serious.
1: Like she's tying him up.
0: He's a jet setter.
1: Make him squeal like a pig.
0: He's a jet setter. He's got the nice looking
1: wife.
0: Jet
1: setter.
0: With the kids.
1: He doesn't have the wife anymore.
0: Oh, yeah?
1: Him and his wife filed for divorce in May.
0: Oh.
1: I guess that's why he's on $140 sites looking for fun.
0: Some strange in a trailer park.
2: Wait a minute. Did this look for fun, in air quotes, happen before he got divorced?
0: There's a whole industry.
2: Or it just happened afterwards. But there is, you're right, Nips, a whole industry dedicated to whatever.
0: To being discreet.
2: Whatever you like.
0: To being discreet.
2: A la carte.
0: Not trailer park. Not a la trailer park. Now, a la carte.
1: What was the name of it again? The Walnut Hill or Willow Hill Trailer Park or something like that?
0: And I make no fun. If that's in your budget, that's fine. If that's the sex that you
2: need.
0: And
2: hold on a minute, because this falls, this falls into everything you think it would because of the trailer park aspect, but they're very nice people and very attractive people that live in trailer parks. Where's the picture? Never know.
3: Absolutely.
1: Diamond in the rough.
2: Have we seen this person yet?
1: In the Wheat Hill mobile home community.
2: Do we know what they look like?
1: Well, technically, the person wasn't even a prostitute, though, because it was an undercover operation.
2: But what were they using as bait? I want to know what drew this man in this direction.
0: You got me? I don't know.
1: I need Chris Hansen on the story to figure it out.
0: It's crazy.
1: Other NFL news, the New England Patriots trading wide receiver Kayshon Booty to the Houston Texans. For some reason, the Cleveland Browns named Deshaun Watson their starting quarterback yesterday. There's now a internet thing out there about a Browns boycott, asking fans not to go to games this season until there's real change made with the team. The Browns are, I've talked about this, the Browns are set to build a new multi-billion dollar stadium. For what reason, I have no idea. They don't deserve one. The stadium that they play in, that's built and will now see the end of its life cycle, has never even hosted a playoff game. But the franchise gets to have a multi-billion dollar stadium, and I hope none of the taxpayers in Cleveland are footing any sort of that bill, because I would riot. If I lived in Cleveland and they're trying to make me pay for a billion-dollar stadium, I am protesting. I'm sitting in. I'm voting
0: that's
1: out.
0: That's it, right? That's what
1: who
0: you...
1: Who is... That's what, if I was a Browns fan, I leave. Yeah, that would be a real thorn in my side at the current moment. That the organization... It's already a dumpster fire. They've basically been a dumpster fire since they've returned to the NFL. They've had a few outlier years.
0: For the most part, yeah.
1: Derek Anderson, Baker Mayfield, a couple years thrown in there. But other than that,
0: Wouldn't you go with Shador, though, when they were... But it was a pick-em between the two of them, from what I understand. They're about the same.
2: Leading up to this in the weekend?
1: Well, yeah, because they had a bunch of awkward press conferences mm-hmm. after their preseason game, because Deshaun Watson's out there getting booed, and he's talking about, I get more support on the road than I do at home. And head coach Todd Monken strangely mentioned that in the press conference yesterday when they named Watson the starter. He's like, well, you know, on the road, he'll be able to handle things better. Like, the Browns are in trouble.
0: Oh, boy.
1: I thought somebody like the Dolphins or the Jets was going to be the worst team. We're going to be the worst teams in the league this year.
0: Ah.
1: Just put the Browns on the clock now for Arch Manning and the number one pick, which we know how things go with the Manning family. There ain't no chance in hell Arch Manning is going to be playing for the Cleveland Browns. That is not going to happen.
0: Wow, so. That's an interesting point, too.
1: Oh, and
0: he's not going to go number one.
1: Speaking of college football, you know, I guess my LSU Tigers, they're all caught up in all of this stuff that's going on. They got another ex-NFL player yesterday. A guy that was in training camp with the New Orleans Saints. Both of the players they've now brought in have played at Ole Miss with Lane Kiffin, and Lane Kiffin defending it yesterday, saying if we don't do it, someone else is going to do it.
0: He's right.
1: So why not us?
0: That is like a 2-year-old explanation, but
1: they picked up another commitment from a former Notre Dame defensive end, and they picked up defensive lineman Xavien Harris yesterday, who was waived by the New Orleans Saints a couple of weeks ago. And not only is LSU doing this in football, they are also doing it now in college basketball. R.J. Lewis Jr., who was the 2025 Big East Player of the Year at St. John's and has signed multiple NBA contracts, was granted a temporary injunction to play for LSU basketball this season.
0: That's crazy.
1: Insane.
0: Man, I've never heard such nonsense.
1: No.
0: Guy probably has two kids already.
1: He's got a whole family. Mortgage, everything.
0: Are you good for now?
1: Yeah, there's a strange story from the MLS from a couple of days ago. If you haven't followed up on your World Cup fever, they had a, not a streaker, but they had somebody on the pitch in a game Monday night.
0: Hmm.
1: It's It's kind of one of the most exciting things that's happened in the MLS.
0: We'll cover that then coming up, right?
1: Yeah.
0: Entertainment on the way.
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4: 83 North, no delays over Racer Summit. Looking good on the South Bridge. 81 and 581 are incident free. Inbound river routes are a smooth commute. Just north of Dillsburg accident, York Road, that's 74 between 15 and Spring Lane Road. Got a fender bender, York Township, Indian Rock Dam Road between Fair Acres Drive and Wyeth Road should be wrapping up. Lancaster County minor accident, 222 northbound at Eden Road, just north of 30. That should be off to the side. 283 is in good shape. No issues in Lebanon County. John Wilsbach, right now traffic.
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18: Comfortable and breezy, a stray quick shower, especially for northern tier areas. Highs in the upper 70s. Tonight, dropping into the 50s and low 60s again before a warm and seasonable Wednesday. Highs near 84. And once again, in the low to mid 80s for Thursday with the chance of afternoon scattered showers and storms. I'm Dan Tomaso from ABC 27.
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0: We got to get to some business here, gentlemen, because I've got a big birthday game. In fact, I had to pare it down a little bit. It's National Banana Split Day. Does anybody still get those?
1: To tell you the truth, I don't ever think I've had a banana split in my life.
0: Ever, Nibs?
2: I used to have at Friendly's.
1: The concept.
2: If I didn't have a Fribble.
1: Ooh.
2: A Fribble.
1: Concept just doesn't appeal to me because that whole thing, you put banana in anything, it just, everything tastes like banana.
2: True. I don't like an old cereal, but I don't mind a banana split.
1: You don't cut it up over your Cheerios like the commercials?
2: No. But as part of a balanced breakfast?
1: Yes.
2: I do not.
0: I do not. Kiss and Makeup Day, Whiskey Sour Day, and National Secondhand Wardrobe Day. 13 days until Labor Day. Oh, you see the text club vans? One of our listeners says, my kids have been back to school for 3 weeks.
1: Saw that.
0: I'm also watching somebody from the West Shore School District stand out in a beautiful, it does look, look at that, bottom left screen. I guess they have a teacher out there or something, but that look, that crispness in the air, the fall smell, the sounds, the everything that goes along with that first bus ride of the season or the first get out to the bus stop or walking down the street. It's here, folks. Whether you like it or not, it's here. Woo! Oh, and they're showing old pictures. Nips, there was my old high school. That's not me, though. That's 1950. Stop it. That's 1950 or 60 or whatever it was.
2: Not quite right. Yeah.
0: Just as I said that, they flipped to an old, old picture in black and white of all these women sitting at desk learning how to type. Perfect timing.
2: Kayla Schmidt's delightful, huh?
0: Oh, she is.
2: Delightful.
0: Happy and delightful. They are. They are. Okay, back to business.
3: I can say that, can I?
2: That's legal, right? Okay, I'm just checking.
0: Delightful's wonderful.
2: Just checking.
0: Compliments are wonderful.
2: Just checking.
0: I know. What is a compliment?
2: I'm old and white, so like...
1: You gotta be careful.
0: You gotta appreciate anything.
2: I gotta be real careful.
0: At least not out loud.
2: I gotta be real careful.
0: Ancient history today. So, good bit in this department, so let's handle it like the business I said. Mark David Chapman, John Lennon's murderer, sentenced to 20 years on this date. And My Sharona by The Knack hits number one in the U.S. This will come up later again today as well. That subject of My Sharona. But which one of those happened first?
2: I mean, John Lennon was first, The Knack second.
1: Before My Sharona?
2: Yeah, I think it was.
1: All right.
0: You're Mark usually David, pretty good.
1: Mark David Chapman.
0: No, it's My Sharona was first, 1979. And Mark David Chapman sentenced to 20 years, 1981. Now, that was the sentencing. I'd listen to the whole thing. And Motley Crue, lead singer Vince Neil, suffered a mustard-related injury when he broke a jar of Goldens before a show in Rochester, New York. You want Frenchies? Frenches? Is that Frenches?
1: Yeah, Frenches.
0: Show is now, the show was canceled at the time. He was airlifted to Baltimore, where the surgeons worked to repair nerve and tendon damage in his hand, so you would have to learn a little bit of rock history here. And Truman Capote was found dead in Los Angeles. Strange pairing, but there you have it.
2: That was first.
0: That was first?
2: I think so.
0: That was 84. The whole Motley Crue thing, 87. If anybody remembers when that happened? Cut his hand on the mustard jar. Birthday game! Let her in.

0: Happy birthday to you!
1: Gossip Girl, Blake Lively, Rachel Bilson, and Kel Mitchell share a birthday. Who's older out of the set?
2: Who's the last person?
1: Kel Mitchell.
3: Is he older than Blake Lively? I think he is.
2: I think he is, too.
3: Yep.
2: Yeah. Kel Mitchell.
1: He's the oldest out of the group, in fact. So he's 48, Rachel Bilson is 45, and Blake Lively's 39. How about Rachel Ray, Claudia Schiffer, or Alexander Skarsgård? There was a horrible hit piece on Rachel Ray.
2: There's been a lot of hit pieces on Rachel Ray about her weight recently.
1: Nasty, horrible, like AI'd up.
3: Man, if people are mean to Rachel Ray, there's nothing left.
1: The woman cooks food and tries to keep a nice house and do cool things.
3: Mm-mm. But it's Claudia Schiffer's the oldest.
2: That's what I thought, too.
1: Nope, it's Rachel Ray. She's 58. Huh? Schiffer's 56. Sarsgaard is 50. Tim Burton or Billy Ray Cyrus?
2: Tim Burton.
1: Tim Burton, 68. Cyrus, 65. One more. Elvis Costello, Judas Priest, star, lead, Rob Halford, and Gene Simmons of Kiss will also come up in a conversation here.
2: Kiss!
3: It's my birthday!
2: I was watching the show again last night.
3: But Family Jewels?
2: Yes.
1: Are you hooked?
2: Oh, yeah.
3: Is he the oldest out of that group?
2: He went to New Jersey for a christening, but there was a whole thing because he's Jewish and he's not Catholic. It was a big episode last night.
3: Oh, yeah?
2: From a show that's like...
3: 10 years old?
2: Yes.
3: Yeah, excellent.
2: 20 years old, actually.
3: Is he the oldest?
2: I think it's Rob Halford.
1: Is that what you're saying?
2: Gene.
3: I think it's Gene. We're going to go with Gene.
1: It is Gene. 77. Halford, 75. Elvis Costello is 72 years old. Coyote versus Acme coming up. Will Forting, John Cena this weekend. We will get to that. It's only Tuesday. Paramount Pictures is developing a sequel to the 2003 romantic comedy How to Lose a Guy in 10 Days with Kate Hudson as the producer. Teletubbies IP Wild Brain buys AI firm in $11 million cash and stock deal. That's the headline. They want to create toys, apps, and platforms that let kids interact with TV and movie characters. More of that? It's coming. Like, marketing isn't enough. More of them interacting and acting. Celebrities who do not use cell phones, that's in one of the stories that's kind of rolling around today, Aziz Ansari. Flip phone and a landline. Doesn't have an email address either. He has an assistant for that, though. That's a little bit different than maybe you, choosing not to. Michael Cera, writer Dave Eggers, who apparently does his work by hand and transfers it with a 1998 Mac, Nibs. Thought you'd appreciate it. It's like using an old typewriter. Woody Harrelson, are you surprised? Elton John, again, he's got people too. He prefers Skype, though, if you're wondering. Christopher Nolan refuses to get a smartphone because it's too easy for him to get distracted. And he prefers to call people from a landline. And Christopher Walken, again, maybe another one that doesn't totally surprise me. Doesn't use email either.
3: I don't have a cell phone.
1: He says he doesn't even stream movies or TV. He previously revealed that he watches Severance on DVD sent to him by Apple.
3: That's great.
1: Spider-Man Brand New Day is closing in on Titanic. In fact, wait. Well, it didn't yet. It's close to knocking Titanic out of the global top five. It's doing just that well. Peacock is doing a three-part documentary, Wendy Williams Show. And I did That'd have this. Oh, and a collection of stamps honoring Linda McCartney. Or photography coming out next month. Just thought about you because you like stamps.
3: There you go. That's excellent.
1: But the San Francisco's 49er, the whole thing here, with Jed York, the owner, pleading no contest after arrest on suspicion of engaging in prostitution. I did some homework on this because I had questions. So his wife left. You guys brought that up. Because we were talking about whether or not, was this a thing going to the trailer park or not? So my first question is, when we heard his wife left, was this something she left because of? He actually is the one who filed for divorce.
2: It's because he wanted to do something like this. That's
1: well,
2: why.
1: But then my next question is, was he caught because they were tracking him or was he caught in a net? And that was the first thing I went after. So it does appear, though, this was a net. It was a broad undercover sting operation. They weren't tracking him. By all accounts, and WKBN, as far as listing sources, San Francisco Standard, and people who've been following this and tracking some of this and have all the reports in front of them. So the task force that was doing this, Mahoning Valley Human Trafficking Task Force, generic undercover advertisement placed on a known prostitution website. So he went to a website. Now, these are the allegations and accusations that he went to a website, and this happened on the 23rd. People knew to go there. There was already a sting operation in place. And unbeknownst to the task force, Jed York independently responded online using his personal cell phone. He text messaged the undercover agent and arranged to pay $140 in exchange for sex.
2: $140. That number again.
0: $140.
1: Then he willingly drove, agreed upon a meeting location, willingly, knowingly drove, allegations again only, to the mobile home community in East Palestine, Ohio. Remember the big explosion with the plant out there?
2: What?
1: You've heard that name before. Task force agents were waiting when he showed up.
3: Well, he was in that 49ers car.
2: Wait, he drives around like a 49ers helmet just coming down the street?
0: It's a helmet car.
1: The other problem with this, he's from Ohio, correct?
2: Yeah, Youngstown.
1: Well, this is a Columbiana County, and this is well known for this kind of activity. So he knew where he was going. He knew what he was doing. He initiated it, and the task force didn't know who they were going to get when they dropped the net.
0: All right, Foz, is that it for you?
1: That's enough, I think.
0: Take care of business.
1: I'm going to move a story about Gene Simmons. If you guys want to know how the business operates, since it's his birthday today, I'll move that over onto the other section. We'll get back to regular news at the top of the hour.
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2: 83 North looks good over Acer. Summit southbound, no delays down past Shrewsbury into Maryland. Watch your speed on 30 at Wrightsville. And a little slow on 30 East Sherman Street over to North Hills Road. They cleared that fender bender on 74 just north of Dillsburg. Lancaster County dealing with that fender bender, 222 northbound at Eden Road just north of 30. That's off to the side. Got one down Salisbury Township, 340 at Snake Lane. Harrisburg area, no delays on the South Bridge. Got a minor backlog, 283 south, down the ramp to 283 eastbound. 81 and 581 are incident free. John Wills, back right now, traffic.
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0: comfortable and breezy. A stray quick shower, especially for northern tier areas. Highs in the upper 70s. Tonight, dropping into the 50s and low 60s again before a warm and seasonable Wednesday. Highs near 84. And once again, in the low to mid 80s for Thursday with a chance of afternoon scattered showers and storms. I'm Dan Tomaso from ABC 27.
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0: Jennifer Shade coming up in just a minute, and we'll give you a word for the Breaking Ben trip as well. Coming up!
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2: 83 North looks good over Acer. Summit southbound, no delays down past Shrewsbury into Maryland. Watch your speed on 30 at Wrightsville. And a little slow on 30 East Sherman Street over to North Hills Road. They cleared that fender bender on 74 just north of Dillsburg. Lancaster County dealing with that fender bender, 222 northbound at Eden Road just north of 30. That's off to the side. Got one down Salisbury Township, 340 at Snake Lane. Harrisburg area, no delays on the South Bridge. Got a minor backlog, 283 south, down the ramp to 283 eastbound. 81 and 581 are incident-free. John Wilsbach, right now traffic.
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13: Comfortable and breezy, a stray quick shower, especially for northern tier areas, highs in the upper 70s. Tonight, dropping into the 50s and low 60s again before a warm and seasonable Wednesday, highs near 84. And once again, in the low to mid 80s for Thursday with a chance of afternoon scattered showers and storms. I'm Dan Tomaso from ABC 27.
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14: Good morning, everyone. It's a Tuesday, only a Tuesday. If your Monday was long, it's the 25th of August. We got kids going back to school, more of them again. Not only do you want to watch out for school buses this time of year, you want to watch out because I was just talking with one of the parents, and I know our district had the same problem last year. Because they need bus drivers in so many of these areas, they're moving people around as best they can to accommodate schedules. That is a complicated logistics issue, in fairness. But they don't always have the time now to train the way they should. You remember when your buses used to... Rosie used to do her bus run. Well, Rosie knew her bus run because Rosie was driving for a very long time. But you might have a new driver in your district, and I don't know if they're relying on GPS or what they're doing, but sometimes they get lost or have a little bit more of a problem than they should, and it's a day or two or three before they get it all worked out. That's kind of the sign of the times, and I hope it's better than that for everyone, but please be careful. Not only could there be a bus in front of you that wasn't there a week ago on your daily commute, you're a little bit late, and they may be a little bit lost. So, hats on, everybody. It is school time!
0: I'm a little bit late, and I'm a little bit lost.
15: Sounds like my whole scholastic career.
14: That can lead to catastrophe. Yes, Nibs, that was a very big problem for you. I was watching some of the coverage on the Hawk Fire here just a few seconds ago. We do have 80 million people in the United States on alert for extreme heat conditions. Out west, Nibs, the bottom left screen. Do you see that? Like all that gray in the area, that's the low humidity level, and that's the high heat, the next picture that comes up. Vegas, 109 tomorrow. Today and tomorrow and Friday, only 108. They're down. Mm-mm. But it is blazingly hot. But in Reno, where this fire is, they got 23,000 residents approximately still under a mandatory go now evacuation order. That's down from a peak of nearly 90,000 total under warnings or orders. Around 40,000 still under evacuation warnings. At least 32 homes completely destroyed. Additional businesses, residential structures damaged. 7 total injuries have been reported, including 4 civilians and 3 firefighters who have suffered burns. In politics and world affairs, so overseas, obviously, we've got the sanctions coming in on Iran. We've got the trade war with the question mark also with Canada happening. But the Trump administration is increasing the pressure on Iran, in particular with expanding sanctions that could target countries and companies still doing business with Tehran. The move coming as Iran's currency has now hit record lows, and its economy is expected to shrink more than 5% this year. It does look like Iran is lashing back at this point. Secret Service is aware, not that they weren't, but there are a couple of different ways and theories that this is happening. We haven't talked about this at all. But in the grand scheme of things, if Iran is just holding still, hoping we deplete resources and things, that, you know, that's one form of engaging, as much as it is to actually send bombs and things, you know, to wait and hold still. That's part of, let's say, a play, if you will. That's part of how this goes. But the economic structure, that could be an issue. China remaining Iran's biggest oil customer. So what are they doing? They buy up to 90% of the exports. But there are, you know, they've already sent bombs in one form or another, or missiles into other countries. But Secret Service is also aware, apparently, of a video from Iran threatening the life of Barron Trump. So this is how it operates. I mean, they are going to try to come back. They've vowed retaliation of some kind. So these are the things that are all spiraling with that. Also, Supreme Court did rule the president can carry out parts of an executive order restricting mail-in voting. We're waiting, and it was in Congress. I saw Kathy Hochul out of New York making comment about it. It's a lot of comments about it. Congress in general, they'd have to go back and fix a rule. That's what the Supreme Court is supposed to be doing. Of course, there are accusations of otherwise, but then you got to go back to the rules, and we've talked about that a whole lot. U.S. military says it struck an alleged drug smuggling boat in the Pacific Ocean, killing two people. Oh, and going back to that whole ruling about the executive order restricting mail-in voting, the questions are now from the Postal Service, you know, if they're going to move ahead to start handling some of the mail-in voting. I mean, there's constitutional concerns here, of course, that are brought into question about how the changes could be implemented with the midterms just over 2 months away. The administration says the new rules make voting by mail more secure. But, of course, there are others, like from the ACLU that I think it was Ed Yonka, who's actually out of Illinois, the ACLU, said the rules undermine the state's rights to conduct elections. Again, do we have to go back to the rules? Was there incorrect judgment here? That's the Supreme Court. You'd have to take it up there. Or do you go back to the rules and figure out if something can be done there? Or is it rushed and botched and all the other things? A lot of questions with this, but going on. We had the other story about the San Francisco 49er owner Jed York pleading no contest after arrest on suspicion of engaging in prostitution. Turns out there's a little more to that story, that he was caught in a sting operation, a net that was thrown out, and went to a website, typed in some information, agreed to meet with somebody at a trailer park, $140 in Ohio. He's from Ohio. This area is known for this kind of activity. Other individuals were involved, and he gets snagged out of it.
0: That's under $200. I mean, it's not the worst deal. I don't know what you get for that, but I mean, it's, you know, everything's like, you know, a couple hundred bucks these days.
14: Yeah. He got nothing for that, is what he got.
0: Hmm. I'm just trying to think from, you know, a different angle on this.
14: Mm.
0: He's just trying to save money. Maybe he's conserving money for the 49ers.
15: Maybe.
0: Yeah.
14: Nah. Do you know where to go for a prostitute?
0: I know. That's what I wanted to say last hour. I couldn't even tell you. Where did you start?
10: The Atlantic City Boardwalk.
0: And what do you do?
10: you just wait to be approached.
14: Hi.
0: I can't. That's a bad plan. I can't wait to be approached. I'm out there trying to find a friend.
10: Well, you just got to look like you're open and willing.
0: I have to wait to be approached. I can't be proactive. Well, excuse me.
10: I don't know if I do that.
14: Yeah, you can tell by the look on people's faces if they really don't understand the process.
0: No, I'm serious. I'd be waiting.
14: If you were going to score, if I was give you $1 million just for trying to do this and you had to figure it out for $1 million.
0: Okay, now we're on.
14: I'm sure I can figure it out.
0: Now I can wiggle. I got a little wiggle room. $1 million, that's easy.
14: But you'd have to go, okay. Where would you go first? You got $1 million. Nips, you don't have to go through with anything. Just find out how to do it and execute the action of trying.
0: What happened? Did I do it or what?
14: No.
10: No, you...
14: You got to look.
10: Where do you go?
14: I'm not talking about cheating or having sex with a prostitute. I'm talking about if you had to find one, could you actually go through the process and set it up?
0: Well, it would be an escort. It'd be high priced. I'd look for a date, quote unquote.
14: No, I'm only giving you a $200 budget.
0: I thought you said I had $1 million.
10: He's not allowed to use any of that
14: $1 million?
10: No, you
14: get the $1 million personally if you do this. If you find yourself a prostitute. I wasn't explaining it right. I'll give you $1 million if you have to go through the process of trying to find a prostitute.
0: Oh, yes, yeah.
14: Where do you start?
0: Now we're back at square one.
14: And you have a $200 budget.
0: You see, back in the back of magazines back in the day.
14: See, that's the other thing that's difficult to understand. Like $140?
0: But you can meet for free and have sex these days.
14: Well, the thing
0: from
14: is,
0: what I hear, right?
14: You're Jed York. Yeah. You can probably find someone. But if you don't want the hassles or if it's the kink in it, which it is.
10: The jokes write themselves. The jokes write themselves, too, because you know what's located a mile and a half from where Jed York got busted?
0: Oh, the power station.
10: An electrical substation.
14: Oh, dear.
10: 49ers can't get away from no matter how hard they try.
0: Yeah, the money pays for discretion. It did take it. You could be poor as hell and know that.
14: Well, if you find a, let's just think out loud. If you find a prostitute, you're both in trouble because you're both doing something that by the law is not okay. So everybody's quiet. You show up, things happen, you pay, you leave. Those people talk too, though, right? You're not having to sign some kind of paperwork that you're not going to talk to people after we hang out, are you?
0: Well, people, by 2026 standards, people yak too much anyway.
10: Oh.
0: So, yeah, like, you know, we were talking about the other day with the Irishman. That's the last time you could keep a secret with a guy like that.
14: And that's what I was trying to do with get you with this $1 million. Like, where do you start? And then think yourself through the process. Most of you go, oh, hell no, I'm not doing this. Too much of a pain. Or some of you can see why. He go, oh,
0: You know what I would do? I'd probably get in touch with a nefarious friend or a nefarious, you know, acquaintance and see if they could help me get
10: closer. Point you in the right direction.
0: Yeah, yeah.
10: I still go back to what I said. You just go to Atlantic City and you wander around that casino at about 2-3 o'clock in the morning. You won't even have to try.
0: That's funny. Well, I've never, yeah.
14: So we still have questions. Operation Yellow Jacket picking back up. PennDOT and Pennsylvania State Police, they're stepping up work zone enforcement, this time in Juniata and Mifflin counties. But don't be surprised if it comes to an area near you. Troopers riding in PennDOT vehicles are going to spot. They're going to do some spotting speeders and calling up ahead, alerting marked units to make traffic stops. More than 1,000 crashes happened in Pennsylvania work zones last year, including 12 fatal crashes. 12 people were killed in work zones in Pennsylvania last year. 1,000 incidents, 1,000 lives potentially altered just in construction zones. That is what Operation Yellow Jacket is about.
0: And look how mad some of you get at things. There's something to get mad about.
14: There should be none.
0: Yeah, I would think the number would probably be better if it was zero. Frickin' 12? We're not fighting about the right things, yo.
14: One death is a catastrophe. Correct?
0: I don't think people care about life as much. I hate to say it. I'm sorry to say it.
14: I don't think you're wrong. I don't. Upper Dolphin Area High
0: Sorry
14: School.
0: Sorry to take it so seriously.
14: Teacher,
0: America.
14: That's okay. I got to get this story through anyway. Is accused of inappropriate conduct involving students. State police say 62-year-old James Davis facing multiple charges, including attempted institutional sexual assault. Investigators say he engaged in grooming behavior, made inappropriate comments, and sent text messages to students. This is in 2026. Second alleged victim was identified during the investigation. Davis remains on admin leave, is banned from school property, is free on bail, however. Counseling resources are being offered to students. And they want to know if anybody else, of course, is involved in Upper Dolphin Area High School. 53rd annual Elizabethtown Fair is underway, runs through Saturday. Just want to remind everybody of that. Somebody asked me about the meteor this morning. Elaborate, if you can, on the text club, 800-332-1057. The reason I ask was because we had the meteor shower that was on the 12th and 13th, the prime part of it. Could have been some tag-alongs from all of that or leftovers from it. But there's also a radar online report, or they're reporting that NASA has managed to spark some kind of wild claim, or an image from NASA, that's what it was. An alien weapon that's been discovered on Mars. UFO researcher named Scott C. Waring said that the weapon is an unexploded missile. Could have been from Earth? I have no idea. Unexploded missile landing on the surface of Mars, but it's undeniable proof that there's a huge war on Mars. There was one a long time ago, and it killed not only the enemy, but most living things on the surface of Mars. And so I wonder, NASA didn't say anything about it. It's a matter of U.S. national security. It might be dangerous if some other nation gets a hold of it. Well, NASA has said they did not label it as a weapon or said it was evidence of alien tech. Scientists say wind and erosion can make rocks look like man-made shapes. So they don't even have it defined just yet. Those of you watching the skies. But then I wondered if you could actually just launch one from Earth and it accidentally ends out there. Do not know.
0: Tell the four things that are in the quad box right now.
10: Well, let's see. They got Erling Haaland with his shaved head.
14: No hair, don't care.
10: They're talking about the 49ers owner on the Today Show, the Little League World Series on Good Morning America, and a commercial for Windows on the other television.
0: Not Jen Windows. I'm not concerned. I'm not interested. So did there, Jen, like Carl Soccer?
14: Carl Soccer. I don't know. I just
0: Jen Windows. Up. I only go to Windows with certain people.
14: So. I just looked up and there was, what was his name? With his Viking helmet on.
10: Erling Haaland.
14: That's right. I just called him Sterling.
0: Sterling.
14: All right, I promise you this story just real quick if you want to know how the business goes. Gene Simmons is celebrating 77 years on Earth today. Just turned 77. It's his birthday. And they can't ever play again without permission. Do you know that?
10: From Gene?
14: No. Probably your first thought, some of you. Echoed with Vince. But if he ever wants to bring Kiss back from the dead, that's exactly what he'll have to do. He wants to remind everyone, and he was doing an interview and talked about this, Kiss was actually sold. And that includes the makeup, the songs. His quote was, "Kiss was actually sold. The

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1: Ah, Jesus. I like him very much. 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Curveball.
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6: After last night, the Phillies probably want to go home. Their season best 9-game winning streak coming to an end last night.
4: Come on, America.
6: Losing to the Seattle Mariners 9-2. Julio Rodriguez, 3-run home run, top of the first inning, followed up by a Cal Raleigh 2-run home run. Phillies were down 5-1 at the end of the first inning. Zach Wheeler has not been great over his last couple of starts for Philadelphia. What, yesterday, 4 innings, 9 hits, 8 runs, gave up 4 home runs. 5 innings, 2 runs against the Marlins. 5 innings, 5 runs against the Cardinals. 5 innings, 4 runs against the Blue Jays. So not vintage Zach Wheeler here over the last month or so for Philadelphia. The offense, nothing really to report last night. JT Realmuto hit a home run. They had just 5 hits in the game. And Cal, the big dumper, Raleigh, struggling, having the worst season of his career, hit a career-high 3 home runs last night.
5: Unbelievable.
6: Unbelievable.
4: After all that, after getting beat by those teams, they came out angry and beat the Phillies last night.
6: They're sweeping 3 straight series in a row. They get beat 9-2 by the team that gave up 41 runs in 2 games last week.
5: Yeah, Wheeler not looking good at all. You're exactly right.
6: Not at all. And then you look down the lineup. Kyle Schwarber, 0-for. He did have a walk. Trey Turner, 0-for. Alec Bohm has cooled off a bit. 0-for-4 last night, did drive in a run on a sac fly early on. But
4: no, you can't win. In this case, you really can't win them all.
6: You cannot win them all.
4: Yeah.
6: That's what, there's 162 of them. No one's ever gone 162-0, so.
4: It's just that I wish it wasn't on so late last night to find out that they would lose.
7: How long did it go?
6: Well, and you know.
4: I started 9:40, so.
7: Right, but how late were you up?
4: Until it was over.
6: After Sunday's game. You can't turn it off ever again.
4: No.
6: When they're down 4 runs after the first inning, you can't turn off.
4: I'm afraid to.
6: You never know.
4: I'm afraid to miss it. Yeah, I am, definitely.
6: Now you're only more ensconced.
4: Totally ensconced. That's a great way to put it. That's a great word for it. Ensconced.
6: 73-59 on the season. 3.5 back of the Braves, who were idle last night. But they did gain a game on the Padres, who lost to the Pirates in extra innings, 3-2. Esmerlin Valdez with a home run in the 6th inning. And then Nick Gonzalez with the game winner in the 12th inning for Pittsburgh. Pirates are 7.5 games back of the final wild card spot. Nationals, see, the Nationals are doing what the Phillies need to do. Beat up on bad baseball teams. Nats beat the Rockies last night 13-3. Washington 62-71 on the season, 9.5 out of the final wild card spot. But if you're the Phillies here, you got to win this series against Seattle. The Padres are playing good baseball. Chicago's in front of you. They're playing great baseball. Like we always say, it's these games on meaningless days when you don't think they matter.
4: That's right.
6: In the dog days of summer.
4: They do matter. They matter. That Marlins series is going to bite him in the ass. I told you. When I was out on vacation, that one. And they have got to win tonight. It got to be teams like this. Because they're going to have a hard time. I feel like they have to play the Braves like 40 times at the end of the season, too. I know they have like at least 2 series coming up. So, I don't know.
6: Let's

0: Take a look down the schedule. No, yeah, they have 7 games remaining with the Atlanta Braves.
1: Oh,
0: a 4-game series at the start of September, and then they play Houston in between. So they play the Braves 2 out of 3 series in the month of September with a break with the Astros in between there.
1: See,
0: and they do not get a break. You know, going towards the end here. That's why over these next 5 games, the Phillies got to pile up 4 or 5 wins. They've got 2 left with Seattle, and then a 3-game series against the Angels, which is another team you should not be losing baseball games to.
1: But you do want to beat the Phillies, though, these days. One of the best teams in the league, you know?
0: And then the schedule does ramp up a little bit. They play Arizona, who's chasing them for a wild card spot. Then they got the 7 games with the Braves, 3 with the Astros, a quick 2-game series with the Nationals, then 4 games in middle September at Citi Field against the New York Mets.
1: Spoilers.
0: Then they have a 3-game series against the Brewers and close out the season with a 3-game series against the Tampa Bay Rays. So, picking up wins this week is very important for the Philadelphia Phillies going into this tough stretch of their schedule to end the season.
1: Absolutely.
0: Across baseball, the Red Sox were a winner. So were the Rays, along with the Rangers, Guardians, Cubs, Twins, and Giants. Today, you got Rockies and Nationals at 6:45. The Orioles are back in action, taking on the Cardinals at 7:45. And then 9:40 for both the Phillies and Mariners and Pirates and Padres. 9:40, both of those games. And the Pirates and Padres are on ESPN tonight as Paul Skeens gets the ball one more time for Pittsburgh. And see if he can have a little bit of a turnaround from the shaky starts that he's had over the past month. And maybe if another start goes awry here for Skeens this evening, Pirates decide to possibly shut him down. I don't know at this point yet, even since we haven't gotten to September, if that would even be considered. Just something not right with the Dan Plesac and Kurt Schilling on the MLB Network with the side-by-side. And you can even...
1: Those guys know their business. I mean, short of, you know, same with Schilling. But, I mean, the guys at the MLB, the Plesac and those guys are absolutely top-notch professionals.
0: Oh, yeah.
1: You know, can find that kind of thing. I'd listen to them before I'd listen to anybody calling into a, you know what I mean, like a...
0: John from the Northeast.
1: Yeah.
0: WNBA last night, Angel Reese making history and jokes in the text club about it. The Atlanta Dream, a 78-71 win over the Los Angeles Sparks. But Angel Reese setting a single-game WNBA record with 26 rebounds in the game. Angel Reese has been known to get a lot of rebounds on shots that she misses. She was 4 of 14 from the floor last night, so probably picked up 10 of her own rebounds, but had 18 defensive rebounds.
2: Text Club, I saw you were on it immediately.
0: Oh, immediately.
2: Three different people in snap of a finger. Me bounds. Those were her own.
1: Wow.
0: And then also broke the record for the most rebounds in a single season in WNBA history. Golden State was also a winner last night over Minnesota. News from the National Football League. We talked about Niners owner Jed York arrested in Ohio. The $140 undercover prostitute ad and electrical substations, and you're an NFL owner.
2: You don't want
0: What are you doing at a trailer park in Ohio looking for some business?
2: You don't want your coaches or owners or any of your NFL players or staff or family members to end up in the regular news.
1: Regular news?
0: No, you do not. You don't want to end up, you don't want to be an NFL owner with a mugshot on television.
2: Unless
0: Robert Kraft ain't never had no mugshot on television.
2: Unless it's to say how wonderfully charitable you are.
1: Ooh. The internet's brutal too, because the story broke and then it was like. Like, and then it was every story I looked at.
0: There he is in the orange jumpsuit. Oh, he's only 5'6". There he is in the orange jumpsuit. Deshaun Watson named the starting quarterback for the Cleveland Browns. I'm not quite sure why. Another weird press conference with head coach Todd Monken yesterday. Citing is one of the reasons that Watson's the starter is because he can handle things on the road. And this comes a couple days after Deshaun Watson saying that he gets more support on the road than he does at home. There is an online boycott of Browns fans who were saying that we shouldn't attend any games this season to send a message to the organization. Not sure that message will work because the Browns are also set to build a new multi-billion dollar stadium. Team doesn't deserve one, but, you know, this is the National Football League and they print money every single day. So a team that's been playing in a stadium for about 20 plus years now that's never hosted a playoff game gets a brand new billions of dollar stadium.
1: Just when I think how bad the whole A.J. Brown thing was last year. Not as bad as
0: you could be a Cleveland Browns fan.
1: This is terrible.
2: Isn't it supposed to be good that you have two competing people at the same slot?
0: No, because
2: be okay?
0: The old adage is if you have two quarterbacks, you have no quarterbacks.
2: Right. I have right. heard that. Okay, that makes sense.
1: I've heard that in years. That's right, yeah.
2: So it's a mess.
1: That is dumb.
2: It's a problem.
1: That is so dumb, though.
2: But you've got a choice to make, or some don't.
1: But you got two.
2: Nips,
1: two is great.
2: Who would you have picked?
1: It's Sanders, without a doubt.
2: Vince?
0: Yeah. Shedeur Sanders, because Deshaun Watson, he's just, I mean, the public narrative that surrounds him with everything that's gone on with him and massage therapist, and then him just not looking good as a quarterback, just not playing.
1: Shedeur looked just as good as what's his name, as Young. Just as good. Okay? He looked just as good out of it. He doesn't suck Tex Club.
0: Texans acquiring wide receiver Kayshon Booty from the New England Patriots via trade. Malik Nabers and Michael Penix both returning to the practice field yesterday after suffering torn ACLs last season. And week three of the preseason will start on Thursday night as we get closer to the start of NFL season. College football starts this weekend with week zero. And LSU adding two more former NFL players yesterday, and Lane Kiffin defending it.
1: I defend it.
0: Lane Kiffin to the media yesterday saying, at the end of the day, because of these rulings, they're either going to play for you or they're going to play for someone else around the country. So we've made the decision to recruit them like probably most people are. They added DaQuan Wright, the tight end, former Ole Miss player who played with Lane Kiffin. And yesterday, also former Ole Miss defensive lineman Xavien Harris has now joined the LSU Tigers, along with former Notre Dame defensive end. Let's see. Oh, I lost his name here. But yeah, they added a third player. And not only is LSU doing this in football, but they're doing this in basketball as well. The basketball program yesterday landed R.J. Lewis Jr., who was the 2025 Big East Player of the Year at St. John's and has signed multiple NBA contracts, will now play for LSU basketball this season.
1: Ooh-wee, that's crazy.
0: Lane Kiffin does what Lane Kiffin wants.
1: Yeah,
0: you can't tell him no. And meanwhile, the senator from Louisiana is the one that's trying to get this amendment in the Protect College Sports Act. Better watch out, Coach O. Doesn't show up at his back door with his, like, swamp goons to take you out.
1: Swamp goons? I like that.
0: Zuddle.
1: A bunch of swamp goons. I love it.
0: They just crawl out of the swamps like fan boats rise from the water.
1: Two Carlos, Coach? And they all sound like him, too.
0: They all sound like
1: laugh.
0: Coach. We're ready to go, Coach.
1: Oh, we're bumping.
0: Oh, and MLS. This was from Monday night. A baby wandering onto the field at an MLS game, Minnesota United against San Jose. Studio computer audio, please.
3: Value what they built up, though, with those 9 wins in the first 11 has set them up where they are still safely amongst the top 4.
4: There's a baby on the field.
3: You mentioned Chicken Little. I think she wanted a piece of the...
4: I mean,
3: screen time.
4: That's way better than the raccoon. Remember the raccoon? Wasn't that a raccoon last year? They had to put
3: in Philadelphia.
4: Trash. Yes.
3: Yeah.
4: A
0: baby wandering onto the field during an MLS game on Monday night. The mom jumped over the wall and was waiting there with security when they brought the baby over. How does this happen? How are you at a sporting event and your child just wanders onto the field?
1: I hope it was a dad's weekend.
0: This is also not the first time a baby has made its way onto the pitch in the MLS.
1: Watch your babies.
0: In June 2025, during a match between DC United and the Chicago Fire, a baby made it onto the field before being scooped up by security. And back in 2021, a mom raced onto the field in a game between FC Cincinnati and Orlando FC to collect her two-year-old son, who had made his way onto the field.
1: Your boy there, he eats children, I heard. Erling.
0: Oh, yeah. Don't let any small children around Erling Haaland.
2: That's why he cut his hair, because they actually make him stronger, not his hair. Stop.
1: So dumb. Oh, my God. You have anything else, my friend?
0: No, that's it for now.
1: We're going to take care of some business. And speaking of, we're talking about the Senators coming up.
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6: York County still dealing with the accident, 83 southbound, right at Strinestown, mile marker 28. Left lane blocked, right lane partially blocked. Traffic using the on-ramp lane. So you've got one lane getting through there, 83 south at Strinestown. Almost a 3 mile backlog now on 83 southbound. Stay to the right. 83 north looks good over Acer Summit, bumper to bumper south bridge. And slow heading up north of 19th Street. 83 south, slow in the Eisenhower interchange down to 29th Street. 283 west, bumper-to-bumper airport connector over to the turnpike. Accident 322 eastbound at Mushroom Hill. Still seeing a backlog there. 81's in good shape, no problems. River routes, Lancaster County 30 and 283 are in good shape. John Wilspach, right now traffic.
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15: And breezy, a stray quick shower, especially for northern tier areas. Highs in the upper 70s. Tonight, dropping into the 50s and low 60s again before a warm and seasonable Wednesday. Highs near 84. And once again, in the low to mid 80s for Thursday with a chance of afternoon scattered showers and storms. I'm Dan Tomaso from ABC 27.
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1: That's the guy told me to go to the basement. That's Dan Tomaso. Dan Tomaso. When there was a tornado that came through Harrisburg, I was inside that trapezoid or whatever it was.
0: He spoke right through the television.
1: He says,
0: right,
1: come on. He might as well say, come on, Nips. It'll take a few minutes. You won't regret the time. It's a. And he convinced me, and I went downstairs, and I'm sure glad I did. I mean, nothing happened, but it could have.
0: Could have. You never know.
1: Who am I? He's a professional. But something Jennifer said last week was so great. And I wrote it down because I loved it. I don't think you were out, Vince. Jennifer said, make time for the good things. I love that phrase, make time for the good things.
2: I don't know if that was profound, but...
1: Again, Jennifer, I'm putting you over. Go with it.
2: If it hits, then take it.
1: Okay, let's start that again. I love what you said the other day. Now, make time for the good things. I was out at the Comic-Con over the weekend. I made time for the good things.
0: Uh-huh.
1: I took some time out. We closed up the store, we went over and made time for the good things.
2: Good.
1: And I had no problem at all with the Barnes & Noble issue that I was worried about at Comic-Con due to the amount of paper. I was afraid that...
0: It would have stirred something up inside of you?
1: Like every time I go to Barnes & Noble, I walk in the door, I take one sniff, and I have to go to the bathroom. I was worried that once I got...
2: Oh, that was your big concern.
1: A whiff of some of the comic books? I am here to report, though, everything's fine.
0: All right, that's good.
1: I blew an incredible amount of money, and everything works fine. Not one bathroom in sight.
2: Wait a minute. I'm more interested in the fact that comic books are a poop trigger.
1: Just like books are.
0: Yeah, it's just
1: same
0: a book thing.
1: Jennifer was a whole... And I didn't spell anything again at the farm show. Not one cow, horse...
0: It's been a while since the farm show, so...
1: But they get them all out of there, Vince.
0: Yeah, but they
1: get... And then they get comics in there.
0: January. They've had 9 million things in between now and then.
1: I just think that is the greatest thing in the world that they... I mean, I can't get my couch certain smells out of it. I mean, how do they do that? You know what I mean?
0: Fabuloso.
1: But listen, make time for the good things. Your People's Morning Show is going to be out at the Senators coming up Thursday night for Thirsty Thursday.
2: Yes!
1: Chesapeake Bay Sox. We're going to take over Section 105 right there on City Island. You can get your tickets in Section 105 to hang out with us.
2: Okay, we're going to be in Section 105. If you want to join us, please do that.
1: Yeah. It'll be a good time. I've not been to a Senators game this year, and I don't think I went at all last year.
2: Well, the last time we did this, people were like, well, we wanted to get to you. We want to get to you more. So we're trying to make sure you know where we'll be.
1: 105. Do you get it?
0: 105. Do you get it?
1: Make time for the good things. And I got to listen to that more than anybody.
2: Let's go.
1: Make time for those good things, man.
0: Make time for them.
2: I'm going to sit on the left or the right of you, Nip. Sit in the middle. Where's my seat?
1: You'll make some jokes. We'll laugh at Nips' expense. We'll have a hot dog. We'll go home.
2: I wanted to do this, though, all summer, and I haven't had a chance.
1: My wife's coming, too.
2: Oh, good. I love her.
1: So she'll be in the house as well.
2: I don't get to see her enough.
1: You have to be nice. Everybody has to be a little bit nicer to me now, which I like.
2: I'll be nice to her.
1: It's like bringing mom.
2: No, yeah. I'll be nice to her.
1: You are very nice.
2: She's sweet.
1: Make time for the good things. We'll see you Thursday night.
2: Baseball.
1: It won't be a bike night.
2: No.
1: Not this Thursday.
2: I may ride my bike, but it is not associated.
1: While you're out, Jennifer. Handling entertainment duties while Jennifer is on motorcycle assignment. She'll be back on Monday's program. And I say there's a bike night next week, too.
3: Oh, okay. There's a bike white.
1: A bike white. So, I told you I was promoting your events while you were gone.
0: He did a great job.
2: Fantastic job.
0: He tried to sabotage the bike night as much as he could. But
2: Nips, I was looking for a marketing person, so thank you.
1: Insult injury.
2: Ask and answered.
1: The smaller version of me is there laughing at me. What a smack in the face.
2: I heard little me in there.
1: And I knew he hates that I say that, too, but it's just very demoralizing when I made a mistake.
2: He called you out real quick.
1: Bike white. So we'll keep you updated on bike whites coming up. But, of course, you could join us Thursday night. We'll take care of some business. We'll come back, and we still have tickets to hand out for the Monster Truck Back to School Bash. We'll have those in just a little bit.
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6: They just cleared that accident on 83 southbound at Strinestown. Mile marker 28. All lanes now open. About a 3-mile residual backlog. Give that time to thin out. But all lanes now open. 83 southbound. As you make your way down past Strinestown, give that time to thin out. 30's busy, but looking good. Heavy from Sherman Street over to North Hills Road. Lancaster County, one accident. East Lampeter Township. Horseshoe Road at Willow Road. 222 south. Got a backlog down to your 30 ramps. No issues on 501, just busy there at Valley Road. Harrisburg area, fender bender, 322 eastbound. Right in the area of Mushroom Hill, that's clearing up. 83 north, heavy slow south bridge, north of 19th Street. 283 west, bumper-to-bumper airport connector over to the turnpike. John Wilsbach, right now traffic.
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15: Comfortable and breezy, a stray quick shower, especially for northern tier areas. Highs in the upper 70s. Tonight, dropping into the 50s and low 60s again before a warm and seasonable Wednesday. Highs near 84. And once again, in the low to mid 80s for Thursday with a chance of afternoon scattered showers and storms. I'm Dan Tomaso from ABC 27.
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2: Well, they cleared that earlier accident, 83 southbound at Strines Town. Backlogs there near Newberry Town are quickly thinning out. 83 north, steady heavy over Acer Summit, bumper to bumper South Bridge, north of 19th Street, 283 north, heading up to the Eisenhower Interchange, back down Lindell Road, 441, Fender Bender 322 eastbound at Mushroom Hill, still a minor backlog there. Very heavy on the river routes, 22322 eastbound, that's more slowing there, right at 225 in Dolphin, no issues in Carlisle. Fire crews out York City, East Philadelphia Street near Sherman Street, Lancaster County accident, East Lampeter Township, Horseshoe Road at Hathaway Road, John Wills Fox, right now traffic.
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8: Comfortable and breezy, a stray quick shower, especially for northern tier areas. Highs in the upper 70s. Tonight, dropping into the 50s and low 60s again before a warm and seasonable Wednesday. Highs near 84. And once again, in the low to mid 80s for Thursday with a chance of afternoon scattered showers and storms. I'm Dan Tomaso from ABC 27.
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9: Good morning, everyone. So it turns out, I looked into it a little bit, was not a meteor. I saw the text club just hit it up to when I was talking about it. Was not a meteor this morning. There was a meteor shower a couple weeks ago. It was on the 13th, 14th, or somewhere on the 13th. The big Perseids meteor shower. But some stragglers thought maybe that's what the listener was talking about the meteor. No, it was SpaceX. There was a launch this morning. So if you see that strange little V with the white cloud, the vapor trail, whatever it looks like to you, people have posted it. It's all over the place. It is, that's what it was, SpaceX. We'll have those launches. You'll see them. I would say get used to them, maybe, if you haven't yet, but not a meteor, something else. Guess what else is back, ladies and gentlemen? It is pumpkin spice latte day today.
10: Oh, is it?
9: Starbucks starting it off.
10: What did I read the other day that McDonald's isn't doing pumpkin spice this year? They're doing like apple caramel instead.
11: Trying to change the view.
10: Mix it up a little bit.
9: Let's think corporate or just think like a person who has a business. Okay, this pumpkin spice is everywhere. You're only in competition in a big muddy pool. Try to find something else that draws people who don't like pumpkin spice. So what is that? Apple. Around here? Yeah.
11: I don't like that either.
10: I already had some pumpkin bread already.
9: Cinnamon? Apple cinnamon.
10: My mom makes pumpkin bread. It is delicious.
9: You heat it up and put butter on it?
10: Yes. With a nice glass of cold milk.
9: Okay, I'll pass on the milk.
10: I think you'd like it.
11: I don't like pumpkin like that.
9: How about zucchini bread?
11: I like zucchini bread either.
9: Usually very abundant.
10: I like white bread.
11: Sadly, I do. I really do.
9: Tis time, though. The pumpkin spicing it up, folks. And complain about it. They could be shoving peppermint down your throat.
10: At least it's not 95 degrees outside, you know? At least the morning and nighttime kind of feel like fall, so.
9: I said that when I was watching.
10: That false sense of reality.
9: Walked out this morning.
10: I got a sweatshirt on today.
9: Yeah. I smelled the air. I listened to the sounds. I went, there's school buses on the way.
10: You stink? What's going on?
11: I was just checking.
10: All right.
11: Spot check. Always a spot check.
9: You're not sweating over here today. Yesterday was, the air conditioner has trouble figuring out how to act on those in-between days when humidity is high, but the temperature is low. So in here yesterday, it was
10: yeah, I know the air conditioning's off at my house.
9: Oh, is it over? Has the edict?
10: I fought the good fight.
9: I'm down.
11: It's cold my place now.
10: I'll just wait for another day when it's like 90-something degrees.
11: Mm-mm. They're full blast now. It's a balmy 45 in my house tonight.
9: I can't. I was freezing last night.
11: Bundle up.
10: Yeah, my girlfriend yesterday goes, I had cold sweats last night. I was like, I thought it was great.
9: Cold sweats.
11: Oh, yeah, that's always
9: a problem. Sweating and
11: too.
9: You got cold? Or you...
11: You're trying to keep warm your body's and sweating under the covers when you have it real cold in the room.
10: AC's going, fans going.
9: Maybe we're out of it. Maybe we get a break on the electric bills, please. Just watching the Hawk fire at the moment. Looks like it's 23,000 residents still under the go-now orders. Still another 40 under evacuation warnings, 32 homes down. And the containment level, though, what I saw was about 27% at airtime this morning. The Trump administration is increasing pressure on Iran, expanding the sanctions that could target countries and companies that are still doing business with Iran. This is the economic side of what he called the economic D-Day move, coming as Iran's currency hits a record low. Economy expected to shrink more than 5% this year. There are a lot of other bits and pieces involved with this. China still Iran's biggest oil customer. I don't know how you're going to get around that, up to 90% of the exports. The Supreme Court ruled that the president can also carry out parts of an executive order restricting mail-in voting. So the base of it, though, at the moment is there's nothing going to be for you. I was doing some homework on this while we were in break there. Because of separate federal court orders that are standing right now, they're still blocking the administration's plan on a nationwide basis. So your local election office will continue processing and mail-in ballots as they normally would. We're watching what the UPS is going to do with this. USPS, excuse me. The Postal Department is going to be doing with all of it. And then how it's going to affect state to state. There are those that are saying they're going to fight this and it's not right. It's not constitutional that it is based on the law. If it's not, then you have to go back and fix the law. All of this ahead of November, which isn't that far away. So keep an ear to it. The states control this. You know, and that's part of the discussion here, how much states can do. I'm not getting into all of it, but the question is, what do you have to do? Right now, nothing, and follow along. So if you're registered, you go to where you registered, all the voting sites, your party sites, whatever it is, look for direction there, your local touch bases. We'll help you do anything that needs to be done. At the moment, though, we're still waiting. U.S. military says it did strike an alleged drug smuggling boat in the Pacific Ocean, killing two people. San Francisco 49ers owner Jed York has pleaded no contest after arrest on suspicion of engaging in prostitution. This was on the 23rd, a couple days ago, and it was a sting operation involving an undercover agent, a website known for prostitution, a trailer park, and $140.
10: Don't let Deshaun Watson know they're only selling it for $140 in Ohio.
11: Boy, and a jackpot for those folks setting up that sting. How about it, huh?
9: Oh, look what we got. A big fish.
11: Caught a whale in there, didn't you?
10: Chris Hansen, Dateline NBC. Why don't you sit down? You see how this looks, right?
9: Yeah, regardless of what you think about it, how you feel about it, it is still illegal. Apple launching a new $2,000 foldable phone. Ah, we're getting into, I'm not saying the holidays yet, but we're getting into the mindset of, ooh, what's going to be available? What's around? I don't normally shop, but I'll have to start thinking about it soon. Fortune magazine says Apple's going to host a launch event in California early September for the new foldable iPhone. So that's going to be one of the moves.
11: Like, shove.
10: My 15 is nearing the end of its life cycle.
9: What's happening?
10: They're getting Apple's getting me is what's happened.
9: Are they throttling you?
10: Yeah,
9: or do you think that
10: there's been like three updates recently, and my phone won't hold a charge.
11: That's one of the signs.
10: I could probably fry an egg on the back of my phone at some points. It gets that hot.
11: Mine was really hot too.
10: And I've seen people across the internet talking about it, specifically the iPhone 15, that how it is now starting to.
9: You think they made it to heat up?
10: Well, they've been caught doing this before.
9: Mm-hmm. Throttling was a big problem. That's why it's a term.
10: They're trying to force me. I ain't getting foldable iPhone.
11: I'm going to boycott Apple and the NFL and the 49ers. I'll teach you. Enough.
9: I will say I have the Android version of the foldable phone, and I love it.
10: I was watching that Gene Simmons show last night from the early 2000s. Everybody in there still has a flip phone, but you can see they got like the early versions of the iPhone when like it looked like you were taking a picture with a potato.
11: Yes, that's great. Hi, it's Gene on a flip phone.
10: I'm on a flip phone.
11: Oh, Family Jewels was terrible then. I can't imagine how bad it might be now to watch.
9: You didn't like it, and no. You gave me the...
11: And I don't like Gene Simmons.
9: You gave me the DVD version of it.
11: How do you like that, Exodus?
9: As a gift.
11: I love the band Kiss. Are they a little overrated? They are. Let's be honest.
9: Yeah, but live, you couldn't beat them.
11: Sure, absolutely.
9: No matter how you feel about their studio work, live, they were what you're supposed to be live.
10: I did see Kiss live.
11: There's room for everybody. Even him and his platform shoes and his pompous ass.
10: So wait till I stroll in here. Day before Halloween, dressed as Gene Simmons.
9: You gotta get the boots. It's there. Vince. You're gonna look like a giant.
10: From Kiss.
11: From Kiss.
10: Will I be sued, though, if I dress up as Gene Simmons?
9: Not by him.
11: That's right.
9: Because they don't own it anymore.
10: All right,
9: did you know when I talked about that, the Pop House bought them, that they bought the makeup, too? Like, right. They can't put on the makeup without permission.
10: I'd rather have
9: permission.
10: Pop House coming after me than Gene Simmons.
11: Come out and say the Rumble thing, too. Just get it all out of the way.
9: They got paid a lot of money. Hey, if you're going to get fired, Vince, just do it all
11: That's
9: in one
11: right.
9: shot. Let her rip. Oh, and let me see if I can get a hold of this. Remember I was telling you about this Mobilio app to help blind people? I wanted to play... hang on one second. Talk amongst yourselves. Where was it?
11: Yeah. This one. What's liquid glass?
10: Liquid glass. It's the new feature of how just like the phone. Like
11: I
10: when
11: turn
10: you
11: turn that off.
10: I think I actually turned that off already. To be honest with you.
11: Oh,
10: maybe I didn't. I don't know.
11: Steve Jobs.
10: No, it doesn't look like I did.
9: Okay,
10: maybe
9: I got
10: that
9: it.
10: Could be the problem.
9: Got it. I just wanted you to hear this because I was tuned into something I never thought about before. And we do a lot of work with all different kinds of people. And when it comes to being blind, there's just so much we take for granted. Until you have a problem with your eyes, then you'll know it. I was looking for the actual video of this thing and how it works. So they made an app, and if you're blind, it's basically looking at what's in front of you. It's blocking, making everything into blocks, and then it's going to show you where to turn or tell you when to turn. And I have it on high speed, so I don't want to do that. Here we go. This is what it does. So imagine this. You have the ability, you're visually impaired. You're trying to walk down the street. It takes GPS information. It uses where you are, your locator, everything that's in front of it, including the pictures that would be uploaded. And here you go. But this is what I didn't count on. Let me turn this up. There's a guy who's put together
12: talking
9: about it. Okay,
12: the system uses the sensors in a stack to create essentially.
9: Sorry, I should have set it up in advance. Let me see if this one's it. You'll know it. Trust me. I'm still not working. Ah. All right, let me get that back for 9 o'clock because I. Oh, there. Now that's not it.
11: That's an angry cockatoo.
8: My bad.
9: I have been watching some of those. You see the one that bangs pans and stuff around?
11: That's an angry cockatoo.
9: Yeah, for some reason that didn't set up with the exact thing that I wanted.
13: Start.
9: Is that me? Try it. That.
11: Okay.
9: That's it. That's the sound you'd be hearing. So in this case, this person's walking into a room. In another one, they're walking down the street. And if they're walking down the street, it's pinging and making that noise. Now, can you imagine, Nibs? That's how you're going to find your way around, by listening to this.
13: Start.
9: You already have anxiety?
11: Totally. That's
10: driving me nuts.
9: They walk into a room.
11: It's moving, too.
10: It's moving across my headphones, yeah.
9: It's telling you.
11: Yeah, that's freaking
9: kind of like
11: out.
9: A haptic thing. It's telling you which way to go.
13: Stop.
10: It's like that hearing test when you were a kid. Yeah.
9: So it's pan going from ear to ear. It's even...
11: That is remarkable.
9: A little wilder when you're outside going around. But I just thought that was really interesting, and I wanted to see how it worked. I thought I'd share. I'll see if I can get a better version of that coming up. Some good things happening in technology.
11: Seems like a better play than walking with that stick.
10: It does. It really
9: well,
10: does.
9: Well, that's what I said. Boy, that sounds awfully primitive. And I went, wait a minute. Right now, people are walking out with a white stick with a red end on it.
10: I had a blind teacher in high school.
11: Did you really?
10: Yeah, and he would like explain to us like what it was like to be blind and what he actually saw.
9: What a great experience.
10: And the way he explained it to us was that like he could see partially, but it was like looking through two drinking straws.
11: Like just shapes kind of thing?
10: And that was like all that, like if you put two drinking straws in front of your eyes and tried to look through them, that's what he was able to see.
11: My goodness.
10: And he had to hold the whole setup in the classroom with like a magnifying projector.
11: That's
10: crazy.
11: I didn't know that. That never came up before.
10: Dr. Hayes, the Latin teacher.
11: Oh, for God's sakes. Oh, God love
10: it. It wasn't the sexy type of Latin either.
9: Nah, he was living in his own little world.
10: Yes.
11: I know how I can make my life even harder.
10: Teach Latin.
11: Well, teach Latin.
9: At least you know it's not going to change. It wasn't a living language. It was going to continue to grow and be complicated.
11: Wow.
10: There's nothing new to add to it.
9: No.
11: Latin. Jeez.
9: Operation Yellow Jacket returning. PennDOT and Pennsylvania State Police stepping up work zone enforcement. This time, Juniata, Mifflin County's troopers riding in PennDOT vehicles will be spotting and pointing out distracted drivers, speeders, and then sending it, okay, to somebody down the road. Here's why. We had more than 1,000 crashes in Pennsylvania work zones last year. 12 of them were fatal. 12 people died in these.
11: Yeah, maybe people don't know what fatal means, Jen. They're dead. These people, 12 of them.
9: 12 human
11: died
9: beings
11: in one
9: that,
11: year.
9: That were out working were killed on the job because somebody lost it in construction.
11: That should be on all four channels. I don't know what the
10: all
11: hell's going on in this world, man.
9: And that's something everybody can do something about that has a driver's license. Just slow down and pay attention.
11: I guess you got to care about human life? Or in some capacity?
10: In some sort of capacity.
9: You have to have a regard for human life.
10: You brought up the other week about 283. Mm-hmm. Dude, it's lawless out there. What was it?
11: Well, this will be audio when I get killed.
10: One day,
11: go back and play these tapes.
10: One day last week when I was going home, there was a guy flying up in the left lane behind me. I was already in the left lane, like going around somebody. As this guy's rolling up on me, he's flashing his high beams for me to get out of the way. And then yesterday, the same thing happened on the way home. Dude, like weaving in and out of traffic to get absolutely nowhere.
9: Yeah, why not kill somebody while you're just being a menace? I did look into it. There is no official law on the books in Pennsylvania that it's 40 miles per hour to put your hazards on. It was asked earlier this morning.
11: Who's going 40?
9: Under 25, you must use your hazard flashers if you can't keep up a speed 25 miles per hour or more.
11: There's nobody going 40 either.
9: That's your rule.
11: Not in this area.
9: No specific legal on it in the Pennsylvania Vehicle Code to turn your hazard on simply for driving under 40, although you will notice people doing it. I was taught that when I learned to drive, that if you're under, so the minimum speed limit on the highway is 40 miles per hour, right? And if you drop below the 25 threshold, you're supposed to turn them on by the rule. But it is recommended by PennDOT sometimes to put your four-way flashers on in heavy rain, low visibility, whatever the case may be. But if traffic is stopping in front of you, and there are mixed opinions on this as well, you know, you want to call attention to the people flying up. Now, when I'm on my motorcycle, I will, if I see something going on that looks like people are slowing down, there's a way you can do it with your hand. You just kind of flat, like, put it down, like, hey, slow down. Riders know it, drivers may not. But I just kind of tap my brakes a little bit so people are drawn to me to notice that there's not, they may see the car in front of them stopping, but they might not notice me, so I want to call attention to myself. But I always put mine on under 40, at least for the couple of seconds, to let people know behind me that there's something weird going on. But now, don't leave them. And then the problem would be, then you have to turn on your turn signal. You got to hit that button off, hit your turn signal on, and then go about your business.
11: I can't do all that while holding my phone, so I don't know what you're talking about. I got, my hands are full, Jen.
9: You're not doing that anymore. Correct?
11: I'm famous. I can't be doing stuff like that. I just can't. I'll be the one they get a picture of on my phone.
9: 12 people have died, 1,000 crashes.
11: Have died, Vince.
9: In a year.
11: Not okay. I care about life.
9: Watch out for the school buses, too. Roof repairs underway at Eastern York High School after the tornado damaged part of the building last week. Students are going to begin the first 3 days of school remotely there, with classes starting tomorrow. Everybody else, to the buses. Have patience with some of those drivers, too. They're getting hauled in from all over the place, and they may not know the route. It is unpleasant. One of our listeners said that their child was on the bus for 2 hours yesterday. They left on time, but they didn't get to school till like 8:45, and they left in the 6 o'clock hour.
11: Oh, dear.
9: They had to bring in a driver from somewhere else. They need drivers if you think you could do the job. I would assume it takes a special person.
11: So we're importing drivers? All right.
9: They're moving them around. They're trying to hire. They're, you know, it's not the easiest spot to fill. And then there's the Upper Dauphin area high school teacher accused of inappropriate conduct involving students. State police say 62-year-old James Davis facing multiple charges, including attempted institutional sexual assault, that he engaged in grooming behavior, made inappropriate comments, and sent text messages to the students. An alleged second victim was identified in this as the investigation was ongoing or rolling. And then right now, at least, admin leave, banned from school property, free on bail. And then if any of the students or family members have anything, you know, that they want to present or discuss, anybody else might be out there, they need to know that, and counseling resources available to other students if necessary. E-Town Fair is open. Barron County, Wisconsin man recently...

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0: the sports department we go.
1: Where college football gets underway this weekend, and we have got more players going from the ranks of the NFL back to college football. And it seems as though Baton Rouge, Louisiana is the popular destination at the current moment. As
0: massage the room a little bit.
2: Well, the brother, you have all on 2026. You can really, honestly, you can do anything you want to.
0: That's pretty much it.
2: I called up Coach Reed the other day. I said, listen, Coach Reed, we'll give your boy Patrick $27 million if he wants to come play quarterback for LSU.
0: Mr. Mahomes, if he's spare time, maybe he can play a little quarterback.
1: He might still have some eligibility.
0: You and I both do.
1: So, LSU signing two more players yesterday. Defensive lineman Xavien Harris, who also played at Ole Miss under Lane Kiffin. And then they signed a defensive end who went to Notre Dame. Xavien Harris in camp with the New Orleans Saints over the past couple of weeks. And now those three guys will be LSU Tigers. And it's not just on the football front, it's on the basketball front as well, as LSU has added former Big East Player of the Year, R.J. Lewis Jr., who has been granted an injunction by a judge to play for LSU this season, despite signing multiple NBA contracts.
0: He better get to school, get those classes.
1: What'll be funny is if when the season starts that these guys like don't get any playing time whatsoever because they didn't make the NFL teams because they just weren't that good. But I guess if Lane Kiffin's bringing in former Ole Miss players, he knows the quality of player that they are.
0: His excuse that you said earlier was great. Somebody else is going to do it anyway.
1: Yeah, and Lane Kiffin speaking to the media yesterday and said at the end of the day, because of these rulings, they're either going to play for you or they're going to play for somebody else around the country. So we've made the decision to recruit them like probably most people are. How much this is going to matter when college football kicks off with week zero this Saturday or week one next Saturday probably won't mean a whole lot, but
0: week zero.
1: Just weird stuff that is happening in college athletics.
0: Inventing a week.
1: Inventing their own week. The NCAA saw what the NFL does, and they figured, well, why can't we just make up our own stuff?
3: Got to give them credit for that. Whether we're out of weeks, we're out of time. Well, we'll make one.
0: Yeah. Well, how about week minus one?
1: I'd give it like 2 years. There'll be a week minus one.
3: Negative week.
0: That's exciting.
1: Man. And, kicks off this weekend at noon with UNC and TCU from Ireland in the first game of the college football season. News from the NFL, a new study out early here this morning, shows that at least 25% of NFL players could develop CTE. At least one in four NFL players who died between 2016 and 2021 had the degenerative brain disease known as CTE. The study was published this morning in the British Medical Journal and focused on common chronic traumatic injuries among NFL players. And what they found is that of the 878 players who appeared in at least one NFL game and died in that six-year period, one out of four of those guys had CTE.
0: Oh, my God.
1: Not a good number for the National Football League as they get ready to start their season.
0: Yeah, you never hear word one of CTE during the season. They don't write that on the sidelines or on the back of helmets or nothing, huh?
3: They have plenty of time to talk about

0: There's a lot of room for
1: They don't want to talk about that.
0: I know
1: Come
0: they
1: on.
0: Don't. I get it. I don't want to put it in people's faces all the time.
2: Go check out Tony Dorsett. It'll be in your face.
1: Yeah.
2: Bam.
1: That eating.
2: Bam. And they keep talking to him, too. They keep talking to him, too.
0: Oh, I get it. I guess. Mm.
2: If the only way you should be showing guys like that if you're talking about the effects of blah, blah, blah. You know what I mean?
1: Yeah.
2: It's just sad as hell.
1: Deshaun Watson named QB1 for the Cleveland Browns. Says he regrets ripping the fans over the weekend during a post-game interview after their preseason game, saying that he gets more love on the road than he gets at home.
2: So do I.
1: Browns are an absolute dumpster fire, probably a lock at least for a top five pick in next year's draft. If not the number one pick, might as well just go ahead and put the Cleveland Browns on the clock.
2: There's some ugly stories.
1: Yeah, the best thing the Cleveland Browns have done in the last 5 years is that stadium lockup show. That's the best thing the Browns, outside of that 1 year with Baker Mayfield when they beat the Steelers in the playoffs.
2: That was fun, yeah.
1: The most exciting thing the Browns have done is that television show.
2: Yeah. I'd never do anything at Tiger Stadium after seeing that. That's a great show.
1: Hey, they'll
2: that
1: find
2: is the best. Now, how sad is that? That's the best thing that they can come up with.
1: Stadium's never hosted a playoff game, but it's got one hell of a reality show tied to it.
2: Oh, it's crazy.
1: New England Patriots trading wide receiver Kayshon Boutte to the Houston Texans. Malik Nabers, Giants wide receiver and Falcons quarterback Michael Penix back on the practice field yesterday after both of them suffered season-ending ACL injuries last year. And former Penn State Nittany Lion Pro Bowl wide receiver Allen Robinson retiring at the age of 33 years old. Jeez. So 33 might not seem young by, you know, everyday normal human standards, but when it comes to the National Football League, 33 years old, might as well be coughing up dust.
2: Wow. How bad is
1: Unless that? You're a quarterback, then you can, and you're good, and then you can play until you're like 45 years old.
2: Yeah.
1: As long as you don't get hit too much.
0: Or a kicker.
1: Or a punter.
2: Yeah. And Flacco's still in the league, right?
1: Joe Flacco.
2: Yeah.
1: Still hanging around with the Cincinnati Bengals.
2: Anything else for you?
1: Baseball. Phillies lost their 9-game losing streak last night. Kind of buried that one this hour to ease the pain for you a little bit.
2: They lost, meaning their winning streak is over.
1: Oh, yeah. What did I say?
2: Not that.
1: Not that. Whatever. Maybe they're starting a losing streak.
2: Yeah, don't talk into existence.
1: Losing 9-2 to the Mariners last night. Cal Raleigh hitting a career-high 3 home runs. Phillies were down 5-1 after the first inning. It has been a rough handful of starts for Zach Wheeler over the last month. In his last 4 starts, he's only got a decision once. He's picked up 1 win. In his last 4, 1-3 in his last 4 starts.
2: So not good, no.
1: Not great for Zach Wheeler. Phillies had 5 hits. Nationals beat the Rockies 13-3. Pirates in extra innings over the Padres 3-2. Orioles are back tonight, taking on the Cardinals. And then the 3 series that I just mentioned all continue tonight. You got Pirates and Padres on ESPN tonight at 9:40. Phillies playing at 9:40 again this evening. With Aaron Nola on the hill. Got to beat the Mariners. Simple as that.
2: Mm-hmm. We'll see which Nola shows up as well.
1: Correct.
3: Yeah. All right.
1: Oh, and Angel Reese last night breaking the WNBA record for the most rebounds in a single game. 26 rebounds last night against the LA Sparks, and those 26 helped her break the season record for total rebounds in a WNBA season. So some history made last night.
2: That old NBA player, well, it looks horrible.
1: What?
2: That guy who got kicked out of the game, out of the women's game.
1: Oh, Enes Kanter Freedom.
2: What is going on?
1: The WNBA made a ruling yesterday that he will not be allowed. He is not WNBA eligible, and a arena ban is to be determined.
2: I mean, they sent Antonio Brown to a shrink after he did something like that.
1: Yeah. This guy just goes back to his podcast. Buddy, if you're in basketball shape, why are you not on an NBA team?
2: Huh.
0: Mm. So he's not playing in the NBA. Okay.
1: No.
2: Does he ever want to... Never mind, I'll say that. I'm sure he'll get plenty of women to agree with him, but...
1: Played in the NBA for 11 seasons.
3: Mm. Unbelievable.
1: Unbelievable.
2: What a fool. He's out there making all kinds of gestures and stuff.
1: Yeah.
2: That's crazy, too.
1: Like, what are you doing? What kind of loser are you?
2: That's like, crazy. That should be on all the screens, too. That's crazy,
1: or,
2: crazy.
1: Well, Monday it was, I'm pretty sure.
2: Was it?
1: I think so.
2: Man. All right.
1: Yesterday.
2: So you're good for now?
1: Good for now.
2: Take care of some business. We shall.
1: Oh, wait. But I'm not good for now because I got to read this to you.
2: Okay.
1: NHL news has nothing to do with any hockey whatsoever. Alex Ovechkin receiving 33 traffic fines during his Russian summer vacation. He rides around in a $500,000 like custom-made van and has received over 33 violations, totaling just 82,000 rubles, which is like $900.
2: Don't worry what goes on in van.
1: Do not worry about
2: don't
1: my van.
2: Worry.
1: Oh, yeah, they show a picture of the inside of the van. He's got, like, shades and everything so you can't see into the windows.
2: That's great. He's got a van.
1: Speeding, driving on a toll road without a permit, and parking in unauthorized areas.
2: Oh, that's funny. I love it. Oh, man.
1: That's it for now.
2: Ovi in his van. We'll take care of his business and we'll come back.
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5: 83 North, steady heavy, but no delays over Easter. Summit got some slowing south, bridge north on 19th Street. 283 South, half mile backlog down on the ramp to 283 eastbound. Still seeing some slow go on 322 westbound, heading up to Hummelstown Hill. Got some fire department activity there with a possible vehicle fire. Watch your speed, 81 at 83. River routes are looking good. Watch your speed, Carlisle Pike at 581 and also on the Camp Hill bypass. York County Dover Township accident, East Canal Road, 921 at Delwood Drive. Lancaster County St. Peter Township accident, Horseshoe Road and Hathaway Road. They cleared that one on 30 East prior to Roarstown Road. John Wilspach, right now traffic.
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13: And breezy, a stray quick shower, especially for northern tier areas. Highs in the upper 70s. Tonight, dropping into the 50s and low 60s again before a warm and seasonable Wednesday. Highs near 84. And once again, in the low to mid 80s for Thursday with a chance of afternoon scattered showers and storms. I'm Dan Tomaso from ABC 27.
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2: 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We'll get those questions to Carl. What do you have for us today, sir?
14: Well, a couple things. So the new Fed Chair, Kevin Warsh, actually has his first speech at Jackson Hole, Wyoming on Friday. So it'll be interesting to hear what, if anything, he talks about his philosophy, as he's been saying publicly that he may be changing the way the Fed acts, such as getting rid of the dot plotting and forward guidance when it comes to what the Fed discloses. So either way, we'll see. But coming ahead of the next meeting in September, there's about, 35-40% chance that they could raise rates based on the current perspectives. A couple of things wanted to cover, too, and we'll go in more detail this Sunday. A little concerning. So FHA, people who went into like a modification or some kind of help to with their payments, 27% of those are in default again. And then, you know, there's been a new rise in what's called a buy now, pay later. You've probably seen that when you shop online. There's been a huge increase. It's a $1 trillion business. But people are starting to put groceries and other things on those things, which is a little bit of an indictment on the economy and spending. But here's the other kicker. That doesn't show up on credit reports or anything. So when people are buying or applying for car loans, mortgage loans, everything else, that doesn't factor into the debt ratio because as lenders, we don't see that.
0: Oh, wait. So, wait, you meant that you're paying it on time isn't showing up to lenders.
14: Correct.
0: It'll show up on your credit if you don't pay it.
14: Yeah, okay. It'll go to collection. But as lenders, we don't know. So let's say someone's debt ratio is pretty tight, but they have, $150, $200 a month in these payments. We wouldn't know about it. Now it makes it even more difficult. So anyway, that could be a little bit of a canary in the coal mine, worried about maybe things down the road. But we'll see. But yeah, I didn't want to start off our day in bad news, but I thought that was worth mentioning because it is concerning. But, we'll cover all this stuff on Sunday in detail. If you ever need us, we're always here for you. Evenings, days, weekends, 800-955-8508. Of course, social media, all kinds of great things on there. And the website, Freedmont, F-R-E-E. MONT.com and a muscle number, 1846.
2: Good D today, Vince.
1: Good D to you as well.
2: Thank you. Carl, pleasure as always. We'll talk to you on Sunday.
14: All right, guys. Appreciate it. Thanks.
2: All right, there he goes. Carl Socker is what he's also known for, besides mortgage and financial advice. Very exciting week. Thursday, Senators. Friday here in the studio. Vince, what has happened?
1: Oh, Friday, we got a food cam going on.
2: I can't wait to eat again.
1: As we get ready for the high school and college football season, which kicks off this weekend. High school starts on Friday. So we'll be doing a tailgate cam. I think we're going to make these crock pot meatballs. I think that's what we'll do. I think I'll start them like right when we get in here on Friday morning so that by the time food cam rolls around, they'll be ready to go. I was thinking about making a sandwich with the meatballs. You follow me?
2: I do.
1: Mm-hmm. Yeah. Hmm. Like maybe like a meatball parm type sandwich where I take the meatballs out of the crock pot, I throw them on the flat top, crisp them up a little bit, put some cheese on them, put the roll on top of it, and then scoop it all out.
0: It's going to be sweet, though. I'm going to expect it to taste like a meatball sub, but it's not.
1: You got to suspend your disbelief.
0: Hmm.
2: What about, that grape jelly, though? Am I going to taste
0: too much? I was coming in with a toothpick, but maybe have something there.
1: Well, I mean, Don't worry, we'll have toothpicks, but I figured I always got to take it.
0: Try to do something more.
1: I always got to kick it up a notch, you know?
2: No, that's great.
1: Bam!
2: Are they little meatballs?
1: Yes, that's what, they'll be the little.
0: I told you, they're not the 5-pounders that Grandma used to put on.
1: Yeah, don't be expecting none of those meatballs.
0: No.
1: Because that's what you do when you're making these. You get the store, the frozen brand meatballs, and you put them in with your accoutrements and...
0: You're taking a base food and making it better.
1: Brother, I feel as strange about you as you is about putting grape jelly on meatballs. I've eaten these before. I have never made them, so...
2: I don't even know if I've even had a grape jelly meatball.
1: Stop calling them grape jelly meatballs.
2: What is the name?
1: I feel like they have a more sophisticated name than that.
2: Grape jelly?
10: Can I get some of them Smucker's meatballs?
0: That's how I always knew them,
2: Smucker's meatballs.
0: I didn't know them as anything else, and that's what makes them unique.
1: This week's Food Cam guest will be the ghost of Willard Scott. Do you have any birthdays you'd like to shout out?
2: Happy birthday, Ethel Erickson. She's 115 today.
1: 118, actually.
2: All right. So this is going to be involved.
1: We're going to make some sausage and peppers, maybe some brats, just to get in that tailgate. Jen, you want to bring your pickup and I'll cook on the back of your pickup truck?
0: I can do that.
2: Oh, that's a good idea.
0: Get a skills thing going on. You got to get them all up for the tailgate season.
2: That's a good idea. All right.
0: You're not going to drop anything on it, are you?
1: No, I promise.
0: Somebody bumped into the bumper.
1: I'll bring a tablecloth to lay down so I don't get grape jelly on anything.
0: Somebody in a BMW with one of those spray plates from the beach years ago that had the sunset and the couple's name on the front.
1: Yeah.
0: Pulled forward and knocked into it. The one day I took it out. I said, because I came out of the store. I was like, why is my little light and sound going off? And then I thought, they didn't bump into me and went on my merry way.
1: Surely they did.
0: And I got out of the car.
2: Oh, and they left too?
0: Uh-huh.
2: Oh, yeah.
0: They were gone. Oh, well, I left too because I didn't realize it had happened. Thanks for bringing it up.
1: What's your favorite thing to eat when you go to a tailgate? Delicious pepperoni rolls.
2: It's always trouble for me because I got to find something not spicy that's not going to make me have to use... some sort of porta potty.
1: Le toilet.
0: You like celery?
2: I like a good bottle of water, Vince.
0: I like some celery
2: Poland
0: and
2: Spring
0: water.
2: If I'm getting crazy. My favorite tailgate probably is cold cuts. Is the most unoffensive thing I could have.
1: Okay.
2: I usually like a cold cut sandwich, but you know Terry's made stuff before, burgers. I mean, you know,
0: you'll eat it.
1: Top five, whole 5-course meal.
2: Mm-hmm. Oh yeah. Definitely.
0: Do you like, you don't like messy food though at tailgates, do you? Or do you
2: I don't like
0: care?
2: Messy food at all in general.
1: Tailgate food's got to be something you can eat with your hands. People always got these salads and everything going on. It's hard to stand there with a plate, especially you don't got a chair. You got to stand there and hold everything in there.
0: And with all the parasitic lettuce out there, not the time for a salad.
1: No. You want to make some sort of pasta salad?
2: Like, tell me I never want salad again, Jennifer. Say that again by that word, no. Parasitic salad. I'll never eat it again. I can't anymore. Parasitic salad. Opening for who?
0: That's my band. Parasitic salad.
2: Meatballs with barbecue sauce and grape jelly are great. I add a little garlic powder and hot sauce. Right. Oh,
0: is that in your recipe, Vince?
1: I don't have a recipe for this, so any sort of recipe is welcome. Mornings at 1057.com. You want to send it in through the text club. You think you got a good one, send it in. I'll make it. Because I don't have a recipe for this, so.
2: Ew. Grape jelly and sloppy joes.
1: That sounds delicious.
0: Because you have that barbecue sauce.
2: Ew. I disagree. Mm-hmm.
1: You know,
0: it's not all grape jelly. That's where I think you're getting stuck.
2: But that's a strong flavor.
0: You're not sitting there sinking a bunch of meatballs into some purple jam or jelly.
1: It's an added.
2: Listen, galloping fa-fa. Here's the deal. The grape jelly's a very strong taste. I almost don't like it on my peanut butter jelly because all I can taste is the jelly.
1: Oh, I throw some grape jelly on my hash brown sometimes. Like if I'm at the Waffle House, throw it in there, mix it up.
2: Ew. Ew. And the food doesn't taste good enough if you're trying to mask it with grape.
1: Oh, I mean, the Waffle House hash browns are phenomenal. I'm just adding to it.
0: This is the point where you're just trying to make something to feed the masses that doesn't cost you a fortune.
1: I use cranberry jelly in a can to make meatballs. I believe we still have some cranberry left over from the Thanksgiving food cam in the fridge.
0: That comes over, so you have your sweet and savory. So if you go to like IKEA, or if you have Swedish meatballs, which is probably one of the best things I've ever served at Christmas Eve, people eat Swedish meatballs like by the bag, by the pound.
1: I'm telling you, you got to keep eating those little toothpicks. I'll use up every single one of your toothpicks eating all them meatballs and cocktail weenies.
0: They use a lingonberry jam.
1: Oh, okay.
0: With it.
1: Yeah.
0: So it's got a little bit of that tart cranberry. So I could see how they would do that.
2: There's no Italian heritage, though, in the grape.
1: I don't believe so, no. This really goes against my people.
2: Happy birthday, Suzanne, by the way. Drawbox Dance.
0: Oh, I just did that on Facebook.
2: Speaking of Italians.
1: We don't need one of your fancy Italian restaurants around here. We've got an Olive Garden right in the middle of town.
0: Her husband's busy posting pictures. Box Dan's posting pictures of her that aren't.
2: Yeah, they're that couple, by the way.
0: I thought she looked really cute in the picture, but I know why he did it. They are at each other all the time in the most loving way.
1: Try blackberry jelly.
2: That's her sneeze. Do you remember hearing this? Hey, this is Suzanne. That's her actual sneeze.
15: Am I keeping from her that I'm a sex offender?
2: Wait, where's that? Who's playing that? Stop it. Where's that coming from?
0: That took a while for him to catch it.
2: We'll take care of the business. We'll come back. And still to come this hour. Well, no, I think we'll do the next hour. The monster truck tickets. We still have those to hand out. We're 15 minutes away. For a news update with Jennifer Shade, we'll be right back.
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5: 83 northbound, got some slowing as you head down the hill from Racer Summit. Still bumper to bumper South Bridge north of 19th Street. Watch your speed on the Camp Hill Bypass and also on the Carlisle Pike at 581. Looking good on the inbound river routes. Minor backlog 283 south, down the ramp to 283 eastbound. Watch your speed 81 at the 83 split. Watch your speed in Lebanon County on 81 just north of Lebanon and Lickdale. In York County, accident Dover Township, East Canal Road 921 at Dillwood Drive. Have a disabled vehicle north George Street to St. Mark Street. Lancaster County trying to clear one east St. Peter Township Horseshoe Road at Hathaway Road. 30s in good shape. John Wills, Fox, right now traffic.
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13: Comfortable and breezy, a stray quick shower, especially for northern tier areas, highs in the upper 70s. Tonight, dropping into the 50s and low 60s again before a warm and seasonable Wednesday, highs near 84. And once again, in the low to mid 80s for Thursday with a chance of afternoon scattered showers and storms. I'm Dan Tomaso from ABC 27.
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0: 8:55 in the morning news update with Jennifer Shade on the way and the word for the Breaking Bend trip. All coming up.
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2: 83 northbound, got some slowing as you head down the hill from Racer Summit. Still bumper to bumper South Bridge north of 19th Street. Watch your speed on the Camp Hill bypass and also on the Carlisle Pike at 581. Looking good on the inbound river routes. Minor backlog 283 south, down the ramp to 283 eastbound. Watch your speed 81 at the 83 split. Watch your speed in Lebanon County on 81 just north of Lebanon-Lickdale. In York County, accident Dover Township, East Canal Road 921 at Dillwood Drive. Have a disabled vehicle North George Street to St. Mark Street. Lancaster County trying to clear one East Lampeter Township, Horseshoe Road at Hathaway Road. 30s in good shape. John Wills, Spock, right now traffic.
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15: And breezy, a stray quick shower, especially for northern tier areas. Highs in the upper 70s. Tonight, dropping into the 50s and low 60s again before a warm and seasonable Wednesday. Highs near 84. And once again, in the low to mid 80s for Thursday with a chance of afternoon scattered showers and storms. I'm Dan Tomaso from ABC 27.
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16: Good morning. It's only Tuesday, but it's a beautiful morning outside. It's that one of those fall days where the school buses are out and around. Don't forget about those. We've got another school district at West Shore is back in. But there have been others that have been back since last week. But a lot of kids, a lot of buses. Please watch out as you're driving. If you saw anything in the sky earlier today, SpaceX did a launch this morning. We had some listeners checking in about it and others saying, nope, it was SpaceX. It was SpaceX. We did have a meteor shower a couple weeks ago. Thought it was maybe a lingering, but I hadn't seen the photo at that point. These should be more common. Oh, and also, if you love your pumpkin spice, this is a big Starbucks day for it going on stale. What has happened to the entire industry of pumpkin spice can be pretty much laid at their feet. They love it. You love it. Everybody loves it. We're going to make it something that other people love. Heck, you can make it at home. Nips, I don't see you putting a spoonful of pumpkin in your coffee. Stirring it around with some cream, but you could if you wanted to.
0: I don't like it, no matter how much you tell me to like it or the commercials tell me to like it. I don't. I just don't. I'm sorry, I'm staunch like that.
16: Would you move more on the apple side of things that others like are going to?
0: I don't like apple pie either.
16: Apple cinnamon?
0: No, I don't like that flavor either.
16: You don't like any of the fall spices?
0: No.
16: So you're a spring flower kind of guy.
0: Sure, if that makes you happy. I'm a spring flower.
16: Not necessarily.
0: Yeah, I guess I would like more spring fragrances and tastes than fall.
16: That's okay. I told you I like the stuff on the opposite times. I like to smell cinnamon and the warm spice stuff in the spring. And then in the fall and winter, I want to smell lilacs and stuff I can't have until the spring. Mm. Kind of I miss it deal. But if it's the smell of food in a candle, people go wild. What in your coffee? I don't know. And yes, if you do it at home and you make this at home, you can make your own creamer and you actually use spoonful of pumpkin in it. May be better for you, may not be. I don't know. Because I don't know how much sugar you're putting in it. Captain Nine Count over there. I've never met a person in my life with more sugar in their coffee.
0: That is true. Not really marketable, but yeah, that's what I do. I sure do.
16: Hawk fire in Reno update this morning. They still have 32 homes burned down, businesses, residential structures, human made, but they're not, the authorities are not speaking about that, of what it was, because I'm curious too. But that is still ongoing and the fire is still raging to the west. We are having better weather here than we have at many points. Beautiful day today. Humidity, yes. Mushrooms may be growing in the yard, but other areas of the country wish they would have what we've got going on over here. They can save the tornadoes, that we don't want any more of that. The administration is increasing the pressure on Iran, expanding sanctions that could target countries and companies still doing business with Tehran. The move comes as Iran's currency is hitting a record low and its economy is expected to shrink more than 5% this year. The Supreme Court has ruled the president can carry out parts. He can carry out parts of an executive order restricting mail-in voting. This is federal to state or V state, either one. No immediate disruption is expected because separate federal court orders still block the administration's plan on a nationwide basis. Your local election office will continue processing and mailing ballots as they normally would. And if you have any questions, because we are here in Pennsylvania, then you want to ask the folks from your organizations, whatever you're belonging to, or look them up online to see if there's going to be anything different for you. Some of you will see nothing at all, and there's still a lot of questions about this. U.S. military says it struck an alleged drug smuggling boat in the Pacific Ocean, killing two people. San Francisco 49ers Jed York pleading no contest after arrest on suspicion of engaging in prostitution. It was a sting operation, so he got caught in the net of it involving undercover agents, a website known for prostitution, a trailer park, and $140 involved. You'll hear more about that. It's not going to go anywhere yet. Operation Yellow Jacket is back, this time in Juniata and Mifflin counties. What is it? Work zone enforcement. PennDOT, Pennsylvania State Police. So what they're doing is they're going to put some people, troopers, in PennDOT vehicles. They're going to spot, call ahead, and let them know you're coming so that they can pull you over. Because you were fooling around in a work zone, going too fast, or doing something you shouldn't have been doing. More than 1,000 crashes have happened in Pennsylvania work zones last year, including 12 fatal crashes. As I was talking about going back to school, we know we had at least one in the area that had problems because of the most recent tornadoes. Roof repairs underway at Eastern York High School after a tornado damaged part of the building last week. Students will begin the first 3 days of the school year remotely, with classes starting tomorrow. Yeah, Vince, it is kind of sad. Okay, you're going to start school. Ready? Okay, you're ready.
17: No.
16: You don't even get that extra, I'm cheating the system. I'm staying home. I'm playing hooky.
17: What's it called? Remote learning day or whatever name they've got for it.
18: Oh, I love that. Remote learning.
16: Upper Dolphin area high school teacher is accused of inappropriate conduct involving students. State police say 62-year-old James Davis faced multiple charges, including attempted institutional sexual assault. Investigators are looking at him engaging in grooming behavior, made inappropriate comments, and sent text messages to students. A second alleged victim was identified during the investigation. So authorities saying, first of all, they want everyone to know, yes, he's on administrative leave. He's banned from the school property, but he is free on bail, and counseling resources are being offered to the students, and we'll see if there's any more that gets uncovered with this. Disney's collaborated with the NFL on a new clothing collection that pairs a character with each one of the 32 teams.
17: They're trying to get me, but I'm not going to budge. The thing associated with the Atlanta Falcons is the Millennium Falcon from Star Wars.
18: Oh, that's not bad.
17: I know. And I've seen the merch, and it looks pretty cool. But I won't.
16: Dallas yes. Cowboys, Woody from Toy Story. Denver Broncos, Maximus, the horse from Tangled.
18: Okay, that makes sense.
16: New York Jets, Buzz Lightyear from a Toy Story. New England Patriots, Captain America. See what they're doing with this?
18: Why do they get Captain America?
17: Because they're the Patriots.
18: Oh, the Patriots, yeah, I guess.
16: Las Vegas Raiders would be. You got to remember who Disney owns at this point. Darth Vader.
17: Oh, okay.
18: All right.
17: Well, because I know they're using the, the gold miner from Toy Story is the one with the San Francisco 49ers.
16: So I saved a couple for the end here. Tampa Bay Buccaneers get Captain Hook from Peter Pan.
17: All right.
16: The Seattle Seahawks get the Seagulls from Finding Nemo, the ones that say mine.
17: Super Bowl champion, and that's what you get stuck with.
18: That's terrible. That's a terrible trend. Yeah.
16: Can it get worse?
18: Uh-oh.
17: Hey, yeah, you guys are going to be the, if you're not familiar, the Seagulls, you know.
16: Miami. And I saw the one from Miami Dolphins, King Triton from The Little Mermaid. At least they didn't pick The Little Mermaid. Are they on track? The Philadelphia Eagles get Dr. Doom.
18: Good. Good.
16: And the Cleveland Browns get Pluto.
17: There's no poop character in Disney, so that's all they could give them.
18: Was Pluto.
16: Just a sampling.
18: Who gets the Sleeping Beauty and the 12?
17: Do the dwarves get split up by franchise?
18: How's that work?
16: Now let me get to this. I need to get to this. I want to cover, I am watching, I was just asked about this, the Lindsay Clancy story before I finish up here. Just outside Boston, courtroom clash with Lindsay Clancy murder trial. If anybody's following this, and I was just talking to the guys off the air about it because it was fascinating to watch a thread pull apart underneath the comments about this on one of the sites. Clancy's accused of killing her 3 children. We've talked about this lightly throughout the last couple of weeks. The defense objecting to a forensic psychologist who testified about the final words that Clancy told her children as she strangled them to death.
18: Oh.
16: Calling for a mistrial. I'm going to explain this and a little bit more here in just a second about what I was talking about in the online comments. Something totally separate from this, but this is what happened outside of the courtroom in Boston.
19: Defense motion for a mistrial, but blasting the prosecution, calling the psychologist's remarks inappropriate.
20: What I am going to do is I'm going to bring the jury in. I'm going to tell them to disregard it. I'm going to tell them that's an inappropriate area of inquiry and that this witness's understanding of Catholic dogma or Catholic teaching is irrelevant.
16: Okay, well, what happened before that, you may ask? Here you go. This is Deborah Roberts from ABC, by the way.
19: Clancy's lawyers objecting to a forensic psychologist who testified about the final words Clancy told her children as she strangled them to death inside the basement of their Massachusetts family home back in...
16: I'm going to warn you on this. Hang on. It's not lewd or crude, but it hurts when you hear it.
19: In 2023.
2: In the course of strangling each child, she said, "Go to God, baby, go to God." And that was part of her expectation that she and the children would be together in heaven with God.
16: So that's what the judge and what the opposition, well, what the other side opposed to in this room and what happened there. If you're not following along with this case, it is very, very deep and it is very involved. And the psychology and the illness involved, the mental illness aspect, postpartum issues, and mental health of mothers is being closely watched by everyone right now in the psychology world and women in particular. I've had friends ask me about the case and what they thought. People who have been in some of these places. We talked about, Brooke Shields, who has discussed it.
0: That's right. Did Tom have any vitamins suggestions? Idiot.
16: There's so much that goes with this. What was interesting to me in this thread that I watched was something else that was happening. There are a lot of people that are supporting her. And there are a lot of people that are like, it doesn't matter. She still has to pay a price of some kind. But, you know, was it a mental health issue more than a criminal? And that's, you know, what the lawyers are doing. But on the outside of this, there are a lot of women in particular that are tuned into it because they know what this is. And they're concerned about this. And how do we stop it? And, you know, what happens? I do understand. But in that thread was one person who, when the question was asked, how did I find myself in this rabbit hole? Somebody else said, I'm in the rabbit hole too. I watch court TV every day. Like watch court TV. It was weirder than that, wasn't it, Vince, when I showed it to you? Watch court TV every day. And I'll tell you all about it.
21: That's sure. What we need.
16: So we have people that are clearly believing that they are qualified to make a judgment on a case because they watch court TV all day. I'm not saying that it doesn't give you great advice and tips and things to watch, but it was really interesting how somebody took ownership of it. I go, well, wait a minute. So this has brought a lot of things up to the surface that I don't even think we're close to handling yet. But I just certainly want to watch, and that was the big aspect today. If you see headlines on it, that's why. I wanted you to at least have the understanding and the knowledge. Now I'm going to switch gears and move out of that into something else, and there's no easier way to do it than just go. So have you heard about the situation, the story, the fun the internet is having? What if Jesse's girl was Stacy's mom, Jenny, and her number was 867-5309? Well, Rick Springfield has heard about it, and he said, let's just go with it.

0: Okay, look, it's not a masterpiece. It's not the greatest audio either. Sorry about that. But it is happening. It is a discussion, at least. In 1981, this concept from a 2015 Reddit fan theory that put all this together actually came to life with him doing that song. 1981, Rick Springfield was in love with Jesse's girl. Under this theory, her name was Jenny, prompting a jealous Jesse to write her number on the bathroom wall, 867-5309/Jenny by Tommy Tutone. Decades later, Jenny and her partner had a daughter named Stacy, making her the fixation of Fountains of Wayne's 2003 hit Stacy's Mom.
1: It's got it going on.
0: And Rick Springfield embracing it on the internet and officially debuting a live mashup that now you've heard of all three tracks.
2: Anything for a little juice.
1: Oh, absolutely.
0: Having fun with the fans, Vince. I'm having fun with the fans. And quite honestly, he's Rick Springfield. He can do what he wants. But he's heard it. He has joined in the entertainment of it, and on we go. It's been going on that long.
1: I know, right?
0: Vince, you got sports, and I'll be back with entertainment in 15.
3: And now,
1: yes.
3: People's sports.
1: Yes! I'm

0: Your word for this hour, by the way, is follow. F-O-L-L-O-W. Text that to 95819. Do not text and drive.
1: Good luck.
0: From 1057 The X. To the sports department we go.
1: As we wrap up summer here from a sports perspective, what a summer it has been. You know, it started out with the New York Knicks winning their first NBA title in, 57 years. And then that rolled right into the phenomenon that was the FIFA World Cup that took everybody by storm here for about a month and a half. And now we move our way into football season as college football gets underway this weekend.
0: All right.
1: You know, some high school football that will start on Friday. And it's no new news to anyone that college football and college sports in general looks a little different than it used to. And this season, even going to look a little more different with former professional players. I don't even know if you can really call them that, though. Returning to college football, and at the current moment, the majority of those guys are going to LSU. Two former Ole Miss players who were both just on NFL teams, one with the Cleveland Browns, the other with the New Orleans Saints, are going to go back and play for their old coach in a new place, Baton Rouge, Louisiana. LSU also signing a defensive end who used to play for Notre Dame yesterday. So, yeah. Pros in college sports.
0: Absolutely. Anything to make LSU a winner. That's what we're looking at.
2: Honestly, brother, that's what we're looking at. Any rock I can turn over, any crawfish patty I can crawl into, that's what we're going to find the best players.
0: You take the philosophy of playing through the whistle and using it throughout the entire organization, Coach. I see what you're doing.
2: Really, like I said, no crawfish patty unturned. And anywhere we can look for a good athlete, we're going to find a brother.
0: Doesn't matter what age, right?
2: Doesn't matter what.
0: 30, 40, 50, 60, doesn't matter.
2: Listen, brother, I saw you running in that foot race at a rock concert. I'd really love to get you and that big fella down on the bayou.
0: I'm not convinced that really happened.
2: I don't believe it. How much eligibility you got left?
0: I'm sorry?
2: How much eligibility you got left?
0: I got a year left. Or maybe two now, considering.
2: That's all we need. I'll probably get you a COVID year.
0: A COVID year. Get me a COVID year. Yeah, I only used 3 years of my eligibility. Do I have four? I mean, do I have, like, that fifth year?
1: I would think so, yeah.
0: Oh, yes. Too bad my track team has been disbanded due to budget cuts. Tough one.
1: College football
3: starts.
1: That's
3: so sad. That's sad.
0: Yeah.
3: He's gone.
0: Sure is.
3: Where's everybody running?
0: Mm-mm-mm. Is it still a record if the program is no longer existing?
1: Well, yeah, because then the record stands forever.
0: Aha! Exactly. That doesn't matter. It was fun while it lasted.
1: College football starts on Saturday with UNC and TCU from Dublin, Ireland. In the very first game of the college football season. And we'll see what it brings. Definitely a new year for college sports and football at the forefront of it as pro athletes are returning to college sports. But yesterday, I guess, you know, maybe look inward a little bit. The SEC issued a statement emphasizing its belief that athletes who chose to leave college athletics and sign professional contracts should not be permitted to return to college competition.
0: Of course they shouldn't. Idiots. This is all ridiculous.
1: And then meanwhile, you've got LSU adding three former college players. And Lane Kiffin saying yesterday that if they don't do it, somebody else is going to do it. And it's just not on the football front either. Yesterday, former Big East Player of the Year in basketball, R.J. Lewis Jr., received a temporary injunction. And he'll be able to play basketball at LSU this season.

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1: The Bayou for a season, if he has some sort of eligibility left. Like if LSU boosters and NIL can scrounge up about $30 million.
2: So they're going to outbid the Bengals.
1: Cincinnati Bengals.
2: I like that.
1: The Bengals are a broke-ass franchise anyway. LSU could probably pay him more than Cincinnati's paying him.
2: Nips, we all saw you running. Stay behind the desk as a disc jockey. You're not an athlete, 3-4-8.
3: No, listen, we got something. I'm already getting
2: everybody
3: ready for
2: everybody else's ass is bad. How come, why is this person keep coming into the text club?
1: Who?
2: Don't you have special toys to get rid of people who constantly say mean things to me?
1: Well, I don't think this is a constant one. It's just
2: this person who's mean to me. Oh, this person likes when I get fired up. My bad. No. You're good.
1: You got to keep them.
2: Yeah, you're just trying to push my buttons. You're not really an a-hole. Okay, gotcha.
1: And then,
2: okay.
1: You've got 649. The race at Rockfest did happen. I recorded it on my phone from Big Daddy Rich.
2: I'm more of an athlete than 95% of the people listening right now.
1: Do you think so?
2: I know so. I don't think so.
1: We should do like a pros versus Joes.
2: 95% of all of you. Look at yourself in your rearview mirror now. Yep, I'm better than you.
1: And you compete against the listeners.
2: I will kick your ass.
1: In athletic
2: you
1: competitions.
2: You name it. Please. You played college. Well, you didn't play college sports, right?
1: No.
2: I mean, I was a college athlete. I don't lean on it. Please.
1: Oh, I don't lean on it.
2: What? I mean, my team's gone. How much can you?
1: He's just memorializing.
2: That's right. It's all good. But it's 95%, and that's the truth. I'm sorry. You know I'm right, Viz. You can agree with me. It's okay. It's against the script, but you can agree with me.
1: What would your sport of choice be?
2: It don't matter. 95% of the listeners I'm more athletic than. 95%. You got a big grin on your face, so I know I'm moving in the right direction.
1: We should post that on the official page. Do you think you're a better athlete than Nips?
2: Don't, because it's just going to get mean. It's not going to be fun, because no one understands comedy. So don't bother. No.
1: I'd like to see you go in like a pros versus Joe
2: sure.
1: style
2: what do you
1: situation.
2: Play? You play one-on-one?
1: Whatever you want. I mean,
2: you want to throw footballs through a tire? I'll whip all your asses.
1: Trying to think what else we could do. You always bring back
2: anything but golf.
1: anything but a long drive competition.
4: Anything but golf. Are you going to start ruling things out? Are we going to start that usual turn?
2: No. I have to lose, so we got to make it so it happens. So pick golf.
4: How about bowling? Somebody's already on the bowling.
2: I could bowl. I can bowl too. Not as good as I would know. We have a couple big time bowlers, but I can bowl. Absolutely, I can. 95%. I defend it.
4: Somebody wants a game of 1-on-1.
2: Okay. Sure. We have another concert coming up, Jen.
1: That he can play 1-on-1.
2: Maybe we can set up a hoop in front of the stage this time.
1: Not on the outside.
2: It'd be me. Brent, Gannon, take it.
4: Not me, Nipsey. I'll do a 1-on-1, a 1v1 in basketball or Oklahoma drill any day. $50 to challenge Nips. I'm ready.
2: All right. Go back to work.
1: I'm 50.
2: They're waiting for you at work. Go back inside.
4: The money's coming.
2: Go back inside.
1: Put the cigarette down. Go back inside.
2: Go back inside.
4: The pay for play aren't far behind.
2: Mm-mm. You all talk such a big game.
4: Should you have them put their money in it?
2: They can do whatever they want. Whatever you guys want to do. I said what I said.
4: Steph with a PH said that you're a way better athlete than her.
2: Steph with a PH is very smart. I like that PH. I said what I said. America.
1: He stands by it.
2: I stand by it. 95%.
4: I'm 57. I would challenge Nips to 5 events of his choice.
2: I know.
4: Mike and Edwards.
2: I know. I know. It's impossible to think I might be better than you. I know. I know. If why not? Sure.
4: I don't know if that's the Mike I know or not, but he's a pretty good bicycle rider.
2: Of course
4: rider.
2: He is. Absolutely. Here's the text. A guy's 78 years old.
4: Strongman competition.
1: It says he can beat Nips in an arm wrestling contest.
2: Uh-huh. Everybody's smarter, better. It. Sure. I know it. You're right. That's right.
4: So then what?
2: But I stood in the studio. I caught footballs that Ross Tucker was shooting out of that machine. I guess we forgot about that.
4: Well, I thought you were going through the wall.
2: No, I guess we forgot about that. I guess that didn't come up. And the fact that this 53-year-old raced in 90-degree weather at a rock concert. Like an a-hole. If you were my friends, if you were Vince and I's friends, you would have stopped us. And all of you.

0: I can't do a thing.
1: I know. No one ever can.
0: Hey, guys, I don't think that's a great idea.
1: It's a horrible idea. Did you want to hear us talk about the ticket number one more time, or do you want to hear about something else?
0: Do you really want to challenge or not? Do you just want to yell about it and we put it away, or we you going
1: no,
0: to do
1: No, this is good stuff. Why are you turning it bad?
0: I'm not.
1: This is hilarious.
0: What do you want to do here?
1: Are you done with? I'm definitely going to entertain because I want to go home. Are you good?
2: Sure, I can be done, yeah.
1: Okay. All right. We're having fun.
0: Let us know.
1: We'll take care of some business. We'll come back. I'll collect all these texts up. And maybe we can read them tomorrow.
0: You even have an offer for Double Dutch or Foursquare.
1: I can jump rope. Okay, we'll be right back.
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19: Cool and breezy, a stray quick shower, especially for northern tier areas. Highs in the upper 70s. Tonight, dropping into the 50s and low 60s again before a warm and seasonable Wednesday. Highs near 84. And once again, in the low to mid 80s for Thursday with a chance of afternoon scattered showers and storms. I'm Dan Tomaso from ABC 20.
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0: We're not going to talk anymore about Nipsey doing anything because he's collecting, well, good luck with that. There's so many posts on this text club. We blew it up. We lost the text club.
1: Now, listen, when I say I could do something, it gets everybody crazy. I know.
0: No, there are people that are saying, I'm not good at any of it. Yeah. You're good.
21: That's a challenge, though. I'd take you up on that one, 348. 348 said I'd put $1,000 up that says that I can throw more strikes from the mound than you can, Nips. 10 pitches. Am I allowed to participate in this? Or?
22: Don't worry about it.
0: Hold on. Here's what we'll do. Collect all of it. Nips, take a good look and see if there's, not five. Three different events.
22: I will.
0: Something that you could really try to do.
1: Okay.
0: And then we'll sort it out.
1: Excellent. I should have got crazy like that and said I was good at stuff.
0: They went wild.
1: I know.
0: National Banana.
1: If you two said it, nobody texted it at all.
0: Huh. Banana Split right? Day, Kiss and Makeup Day, Whiskey Sour Day, National Secondhand Wardrobe Day, 13 days left until Labor Day. Vincent.
1: I gotta say. You said earlier, last break, you said, are you just going to sit here and yell about it? What do you think I've done for 20 years?
0: Don't believe me.
1: I have nothing here. But I got nothing else to give, Jen.
0: My question was specific, and do you want to do something or not?
1: Oh,
0: where
1: so,
0: are we going?
1: It's so unbelievably what annoying not seeing your face.
0: What it reminded me of was that Breaking Ben concert I went to, and the two guys got into it, and nobody knows how to do anything anymore, so even go to a concert, you touched me. Okay, what? You're probably going to touch somebody.
1: I did.
0: And when they started yelling at each other, they were F-bombing each other. F you. And that's all they did. I'm not saying I wanted anybody to throw a punch, but I remember standing there watching them going, now what? We've yelled it for 15 times back and forth. Now we're going 20.
1: Gotcha.
0: Now we're going 25. Is anything going to happen here? Are you guys going to eventually just stand down, turn your backs? How's this going to go? I was watching the narrative, watching the story, and there was none. One of the women swung and then it got nuts. But
1: I don't know what's that got to do with me. But
0: because I was sitting here thinking, you're going to yell, you're going to say this.
1: I'm not all talk. I'd like the record to show that I did race this young man.
0: Yes, but specifically... Okay. As we got into it, and it kept going on, and people started coming up with ideas. I'm like, do you want to do something or not? Or do you want to just,
1: wrestling. It was the promo part of the wrestling promo.
0: Do you want to do it?
1: It was the promo part of the build-up. Of course I do. Give me a chance.
0: I just wanted to know if you really wanted to get involved.
1: I will get my ass kicked by a listener. I promise you.
0: No. Put me in that category.
1: That's what the people want. It's not about you.
0: I'm talking to you.
1: The people want me to lose.
0: I know the people.
1: We'll find something that I can get beaten at. Trust me.
0: You're going to have the choice on that. So it's gonna work.
1: I'm looking forward to it.
0: Something you believe you could do. But I just wanted to know if you really wanted to do this. I don't want to see you get hurt.
1: Mm. This has nothing to do with hurt.
0: I don't want you to hurt yourself
1: trying to
0: do anything.
1: Please. I promise you I won't get hurt.
0: Is why I was asking. Are we really going to follow this and do something? Because if you're going to try this, I want it to be novel ideas. Because you've done the foot race thing. Something new, something you haven't done, or something you could be really good at. You want to pick one, you want to pick three. Are we going to end up turning this into a fundraiser? Because it's already come up. Now we got dollars flying. We're not betting. We're not doing any gambling or gaming.
21: This sports book is open for business.
0: No, through us here. Whatever you do on the outside is not us. We'll never get that through legal. But if you want to do what you've done and prove to be, you declare that you are more athletic than 95% of people here, and they want to take you to it. To the mat, literally.
1: What I said was I am more athletic than I think 95% of the people listening now. Yes, I still stand by that. So it's no declaration or statement or anything. That's what I said, and I mean it. Put it all together for tomorrow, I promise you. Back to you, Jen.
0: Tons of birthdays today. And entertainment, Gossip Girl, Blake Lively's now 39. Rachel Bilson's 45. Kel Mitchell's 48. Alexander Skarsgård, 50. Claudia Schiffer, 56. Rachel Ray, 58. And why is everybody so rotten to her on the internet now? Vince, can you explain what's happened?
1: I don't know.
0: She
1: gained what
0: a couple pounds. Did she turn into a monster?
1: Did she say something about you know who? Did she say something?
3: Frankly, I don't know.
1: Did she say something about
3: him? I've always liked Rachel. She's gotten a bit plump, but...
21: I think that's really what it is, that she's gained weight.
0: Leave her alone.
1: That is rough.
21: And I think, you know, I mean, it's been a few years since Rachel Ray was, like, really popular, and I guess only people really remember her from what she looked like on the TV show.
0: Man. I told you yesterday, I don't know are we supposed to be fat or thin?
21: Where's the outrage about Adam Richman, the man versus food guy? You see how fat he is these days?
0: Nobody says that about guys. I would say nobody. Men don't get it like women do. I don't understand it. It is what it is. Try to keep ourselves decent, but somewhere between a shot and not. I thought we were supposed to be kinder to everyone, and it was about loving and hugging and supporting. And the next thing I know, I'm watching Rachel Ray get lampooned.
1: Did you see her when she was handling those meatballs? What's wrong with people?
21: I was more of a Giada De Laurentiis guy myself.
0: I bet that Italian accent that's just spot on because she is.
1: She's beautiful.
0: Billy Ray Cyrus. You want to go have fun?
1: Internet knows more than I do, I guess.
0: You got him at 65. Tim Burton, 68. Elvis Costello, 72. Rob Halford, Judas Priest, 75. Kiss, Gene Simmons, 77. Kiss will come back in the conversation in a second. Coyote versus Acme. Will Forte, John Cena, coming up this weekend. One more good one before we officially launch into the school year.
1: Take his microphone away. I wouldn't say that, pal.
0: Oh, Ian.
1: I wouldn't say that, Ian.
0: It's not fun. Paramount Pictures is going to develop a sequel to the 2003 romantic comedy How to Lose a Guy in 10 Days. Kate Hudson is producer.
1: That's what I get.
0: Teletubbies, IP, Wild Brain, buying AI. This firm, $11 million cash and stock deal to create toys, apps, and platforms that let kids interact with TV and movie characters. More of that, not just marketing. San Francisco 49ers coach Jed York pleading no contest after arrest on suspicion of engaging in prostitution. Basically, there was a sting operation put into place in a well-known area of Ohio for this on a well-known website where people go to look for it. He goes on, makes some kind of contact, which is not what he thought it was. It was an undercover agent. Makes an arrangement to go to a trailer park in Ohio with $140 to receive favors. And then got arrested.
1: I only brought $120. That's why I had a problem.
21: Best I can do.
1: What a weird number, too.
21: Yeah, oddly specific.
0: Was there a negotiation, do you think? How much? And
21: usually,
0: for what?
21: Usually it kind of rounds up or rounds down. You know, it'd be like $150 or it'd be $200.
1: Very strange number.
21: $140.
1: That's wild. What a story.
0: Okay, did the celebrities that don't use smartphones, I'm going to roll past that one. And we have Spider-Man, Brand New Day. Really close to knocking out Titanic, global top five. That's how big it is if you haven't seen it. Were those the two big movies of the summer, even though one was at the end? Or no, Toy Story 5, I think, was huge. The Odyssey, Spider-Man, Brand New Day. Not just by the numbers, but by all the discussions.
1: They were great. Toy Story was great. Saw The Odyssey, very, very good.
0: Peacock is doing a three-part documentary on the Wendy Williams show. That has to be at least an interesting story. I know, Nips, you followed what happened there. Collection of stamps on
1: terrible.
0: Linda, it is. I mean, it's terrible.
1: Don't look at Vince. He's doing she fell. It was horrible. Don't do that.
0: Linda McCartney's photography is going to be featured on these stamps coming out later on this month. Gene Simmons says that Kiss can't ever play again. If you want to know how the business works, they sold Kiss is what they did. They being the band and their ownership, whatever level and however that business was set up. He said they can't ever play again without permission from Pop House. As these artists are aging, and I'm not going to be here anymore to manage my stuff, who would be good to do it? My family? Eh, not so much. How about this company? I'll sell it all. I don't remember what their deal was. Somebody, I'm sure, can tell me. But some of these bands are going, whether it's Neil Young or the David Bowie stuff went years ago. So millions of dollars in the case of $300 million, whatever it may be. And they split it with the business of the band accordingly.
1: Did you hear that awful version? I need a Zevo for the bug thing for I Need a Hero. Bonnie Tyler, who just died. So I don't know who was... I don't know who was doling out rights for that stuff, but that maybe remind me of that, Shen, when you talk back.
0: Yeah, because these artists are now
1: horrible.
0: Facing...
1: She was dying, too.
0: These artists are facing their mortality and their catalog and what they have versus what they can get out of it at this point and what they could make of it. It's a very rare place to be.
1: I don't know.
0: There are millions of bands. They have millions of people playing instruments. Hundreds of thousands or thousands of bands. Very few make it. I was like talking about the NFL. You think for a second you could play. You think for maybe a second that could be you. You're qualified because, like the woman with the Lindsay trial, with the Clancy trial, she watches crime TV. So she knows how this goes. And there may be some indicators, but you know what it would be like to be in Gene Simmons' shoes, I'm sure. Okay? But the business itself is leading to a whole new area where they're selling these catalogs, lock, stock, and barrel, makeup in this case, so that they own it, they'll manage it, and the band says, look, Gene's 77 years old. Wife's set, family's got what they need, they're all good there. What do you do with that catalog to make sure that it's managed into a lifetime? Well, you
1: may
0: not
1: like it. What a hot pocket, right? And every day, what a hot pocket.
0: And yet you have to admit that Gene Simmons is the one guy that you know would be fine with that if it made sense.
1: Absolutely.
0: He's never made any bones about the fact that he is about a dollar.
1: Nope.
0: But there you have it, and that's what's happening. He said Kiss cannot play live without Pop House's permission because they own the makeup and everything. Pretty wild. I can't even imagine what that would be like. That's the item you created, not your person. You're a separate person, but people don't really understand that. They played their last show December 2nd, 2023. And they have, as he was explaining, an Avatar show that's already in the works and a biopic that's being cast. Also mentioned possible cartoon shows, a possible theme park. Not just a ride, a park.
1: It's Kiss, the ride.
4: The Kiss coaster.
0: I also covered...
1: I think they've had that before.
0: Yeah, I've also covered the Kiss coaster.
1: Sounds
0: the Kiss caskets. And I mean, look, if there's one band that you shouldn't question about this stuff, and whether it all goes, it's good. Should be this one. You know Gene is in for it. We already went to the Jesse's Girl deal. A lot of you heard that. Now you actually can say you heard it. He didn't go to the shows that he was playing or the show that he played, that medley of the Jesse's Girl, Jenny, and Stacy's mom. And watching, sorry about the Pennsylvania Little League World Series. They lost 6-5 last night. I don't know who watched the game, but it was sad. They were doing really well, and then Alabama ran that comeback. Although, good for Alabama, and you got to watch the one young girl play that's on the team. As of August 2026, 4 games scheduled today. I will go over those in just a moment. PMS Top 10 on TV.
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1: comfortable and breezy. A stray quick shower, especially for northern tier areas. Highs in the upper 70s. Tonight, dropping into the 50s and low 60s again before a warm and seasonable Wednesday. Highs near 84. And once again, in the low to mid 80s for Thursday with a chance of afternoon scattered showers and storms. I'm Dan Tomaso from ABC 27.
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0: Ooh, Jeopardy Masters tonight? Good for anyone?
4: I don't need to feel any worse about myself. I'm going to pass on that for this evening.
0: America's Got Talent quarterfinals?
10: That'll make you feel better about yourself.
4: No, I don't. No, I don't watch that. I've never have. That's not true. I watched for a minute when Howard was on, but I don't really watch that.
0: Stamp Town, stand-up special on Netflix. Zach Zucker. Still looking light on that. Okay. How about Little League World Series? I know that's not your favorite thing, Nips, but compared to that list, maybe you want to check out a game? Again, sorry about Pennsylvania not picking it up last night.
10: Last night was the first time that I watched.
0: Oh.
10: And I watched Pennsylvania blow the 5-run lead.
0: Ugh. It was heartbreaking. But you got to remember, when you're watching this, and I think one of the most charming aspects of it is their kids. They're going to make more mistakes. They're going to do things where you just leave you standing. Because when we're watching television and games on TV, they're normally professional or higher level. So you're watching these kids make mistakes that kids make at this age. Even though some of those kids are 6 feet tall. Can you imagine being 6 feet pitching to a kid who's 4? And you're the same age?
10: Yeah. Yes. Vince? Actually, I can.
4: Yeah. Jerry Rock. I keep going back to that kid who must have thrown 150 miles an hour. The ball hit the wooden backstop. It sounded like a gun going off. I shook when I was up to bat.
10: Best was the time I threw a knuckleball and I made a kid fall over.
4: See? No good. I'd be horrified if I saw your big, overdeveloped ass across from me on that mound. Oh, God.
0: They did. They had one of the boys was 4'1".
4: Somebody Google this child's picture.
0: Another one's 6 feet.
4: Bring that computer out to the mound.
0: Not everybody gets to 13 the same way, for sure. What else is... Oh, let me get the games. So they're going to start. We got games 25, 26, 27, 28. 1 o'clock, 3 o'clock, 5 o'clock, and 7. Mexico, Japan is first up. 3 o'clock is the Northwest and Southeast, which is Washington and Alabama, with Alabama moving on after last night. Alabama, Vince, then you did see the young girl who's playing for them pitching.
10: Yes.
0: And she almost had a home run. She was a couple feet short of being the first female to hit a home run in the Little League World Series. Asia Pacific versus Canada will be at 5. And then Metro, for the United States, Metro and Great Lakes regions will be at 7 o'clock. Anything else?
4: Phillies. 9:40 again, right?
10: Yeah.
0: A late game again.
4: I don't know if I can take it again.
0: What if you don't?
4: I don't know. Well, I'll find out. I'm sure this guy across from me will tell me all about it tomorrow.
10: Hey, and if you don't want to watch the Phillies, that's always around the time Gene Simmons' Family Jewels is on.
4: He'll need that in my life.
10: And it's on YouTube TV. It's on one of those channels. It's on the same channel that shows Dog the Bounty Hunter.
4: Okay.
0: You also have new episodes of American Masters, WWE NXT, Kitchen Undercover, Signs of a Psychopath, I Think I Can Outsmart God, Investigations on Discovery. Maybe move over from crime TV to that one. And 1,000 Pound Roomies and Bailing Out Loud. New.
4: 1,000 Pound Roomies. Two. I'm not up TLC. To date on those, so I gotta...
11: What happened to the sisters?
12: You got enough to stop eating
11: you
12: so much.
11: You got to stop eating. You got so fat, you're not even related anymore.
4: What's that guy's name, Dr. Now?
10: Dr. Now.
4: We started Landman, which I like very much.
0: How'd you like the first episode?
4: Good. Very good.
0: First episode caught me off guard. I wasn't quite ready for the violence in the first part.
4: No, he's great. I really, really like it. But I think Kevin Costner, I think he's too typecast as baseball. I hate to say it. When I was trying to watch that one. What was that one? Landman Light or whatever?
10: Yellowstone.
4: Yeah, right. I just couldn't get into that one as much. I feel like my suspension of disbelief for Kevin Costner.
0: But Billy Bob Thornton, you got down.
4: Yeah, for some reason, I could buy him. I don't know why. That's funny you say that. Bad Santa and everything else, yet that doesn't seem to bother me.
0: He's so tight onto this role, but he is more of a chameleon. Still.
4: That's a horrible movie.
10: Which one?
4: Where he's the Santa and he curses the children.
10: Oh, Bad Santa?
4: I That is a bad movie. It's a bad movie. See, I'm older than you. I'm not.
10: What's with you and the sandwiches?
4: Yeah, you think I'd get stuck with that image of him in my mind. But I do buy him as that land guy. I certainly do. So, yeah. All right, Foz, is that it for you?
0: Should be.
4: All right. Take care of some business and come back.
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1: And breezy, a stray quick shower, especially for northern tier areas. Highs in the upper 70s. Tonight, dropping into the 50s and low 60s again before a warm and seasonable Wednesday. Highs near 84. And once again, in the low to mid 80s for Thursday with the chance of afternoon scattered showers and storms. I'm Dan Tomaso from ABC 27.
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4: That does it for your People's Morning Show. Tomorrow on the program, we'll hand out a pair of tickets for the back-to-school Monster Truck Bash. Somehow have to address 9,000 texts about what I said on the air this morning, about my athletic prowess. Shouldn't have never said it. Should have just stayed home. That's what I should have done today. Should have stayed home. I woke up on the wrong side of the Nipsey nap. So I'll have those for you tomorrow. A TV confession as well. More on our exciting night coming up on Thursday with the Senators. We're going to be in the stands with the fans in Section 105 as we take over the park. Jennifer, what do you have to say, everybody?
0: I'll be here until 12 o'clock, and that means you need to be paying attention to try to win the Breaking Bend trip to Anaheim. The whole flight, hotel for two, meeting the band, special merch. You need your keywords, and you need to send them to 95819 when it's time. We've already done them a couple of times. Top of the hour here. Well, as we're leaving, we'll say it again. But then we keep telling everybody. Okay, so just listen. If you don't hear it right at the top, that's okay, too. You can do it at any time, and we'll coach you through. We are only doing it through this week, though.
4: Yeah, that's it. Friday, right?
0: And
4: yeah.
0: Follow me on social media. Just look up Jen Shade.
4: Vince, what do you have to say to everybody?
10: Oh, here we are on a Tuesday. I've got some trivia to host later on tonight. If you want to find out more about that, you can follow me on Instagram, AU_JELLO. You can follow the show at The People's Morning Show or on Facebook, the official People's Morning Show Facebook page.
4: Before we go, 800-332-1057. Call now. 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And we'll have another set tomorrow. Call now for these. I'll give you that hookup. You can follow me on social, Steve Sacrament. That's on Facebook. Nipsey Rocks and Nipsey Naps on Instagram. Frank, please, take us out.

0: the lovely and talented Jennifer Shade, and of course the most handsome man in radio, Vince. Have yourselves a great day. 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

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That's where you'll find information on the Breaking Bend trip we're giving away. 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

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This is 105.7 The X. We have the .com. You can listen through there as well. I would do that. Then you're not interrupted anywhere you're going. All the summer vacations on their way to being over because the kids are going back to school. I mean, for the most part. I remember waiting to schedule activities after the kids go back to school. But it depends on your schedule. Wouldn't it be nice, though, for a vacation taken to be paid for? Wouldn't cost you anything to see Breaking Benjamin, Chevelle, Starset, Tammy Kehoe, Anaheim, California. 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Text the word FOLLOW right now, FOLLOW, FOLLOW, to 95819 to get yourself qualified. Bad Omens.

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105.7 The X Weather from the ABC 27 Weather Center. Scattered clouds, breezy, comfortable today. The high 79 degrees, mostly clear, calm, cool tonight. Low 60. It was almost chilly last night. Plenty of sun tomorrow for your Wednesday. Seasonable high 84 degrees. Just in time for the kids to go back to school. It's got beautiful. Don't tell them that, though. They'll have to look out through the windows, unless the school's air-conditioned. And not all of them are now. Sleep theory. Words are worthless.

0: 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Plush.
1: Hey, this is Matt Schultz from Cage the Elephant, and this is our new song, Beaches in Tennessee. It's your music. Plus.
0: Cage the Elephant's Matt Schultz on where he thinks new fans should jump into their music.
1: I don't know if there's like any particular entry point that I would hope that the audience would go after. I mean, I definitely have my favorite records. Melophobia was a special record for us. Tell Me I'm Pretty was a special record. Social Cues was a special record. But I mean, I think they all, at one time or another, were really important to us, and still are. As far as the albums are concerned, I think we just feel blessed that people are listening.

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12: 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Shania, on the other hand, just turned 45. She owns a coffee shop, she is married with two kids, and has never smoked. 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

Young Again. Ah, we love our friends in Shinedown. Breaking Band, though, too. They're from this area. You know that. And if you'd like to see them all the way in California, your keyword for this round, and it will change at 12 o'clock noon. Your word is follow, F-O-L-L-O-W, 95819. That's the number you want to text it to, just like you text anyone else. You put 95819 in the little rectangular box. Put follow in it, and you'll get a kickback. It'll tell you what to do from there. Easy. That's how you qualify. For an all-expense

Soundgarden on the X. What's on TV tonight? Jeopardy Masters. America's Got Talent. Stamptown on Netflix. It's a comedy deal going on. Some kind of stand-up special. That's with Zach Zucker. I don't know what you want to watch. I'll be tuning back in to the Little League World Series today at 1 o'clock is when they start their games. Now, Nips said he's going to watch the Phillies again tonight. Almost can't after the game tonight. They're two games ago. But that's not till 9:40. Again, after last night, maybe he's not going to do it. So this could feed you on the sports end before the college football starts this weekend. 25, 26, 27, 28. Those games are happening today. 1 o'clock, 3 o'clock, 5, and 7. You'll have Mexico versus Japan at 1. Northwest and Southeast, which will be Washington and Alabama. Good game. Good games from them so far. Obviously, they're still in it. That's at 3. Yeah, 5. Asia Pacific, Canada. 7 o'clock is another U.S. game with the Metro versus Great Lakes.

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1: Architects, 105.7 The X weather from the ABC 27 Weather Center. Scattered clouds, some wind, comfortable today though, high 79. Mostly clear tonight, calm, cool, low 60. Partly sunny, no, mostly, I think it's supposed to be full sun tomorrow. Seasonable high 84. Otherwise, the weather looks great. Enjoy it. Sorry, kids, you're going back to school at the time where the weather gets to be a little extra, but smells like fall. Not on the calendar. It's not here yet, but kids going back, it's turning. Keep it in your head that we are going to be your People's Morning Show at the Senators game on Thursday. We're going to be in Section 105. We'll tell you more about that tomorrow if you want to check it. Vince is coming in next. Listen for Breaking Ben's keyword. That changes at 12 o'clock. And I'll be back tomorrow morning for your People's Morning Show, 6 a.m. Stay safe.

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105.70X with Green Day. Hope you're having a good Tuesday afternoon. A fall-like start to the day. Going to get a little hotter as the day goes on. And me, I will be suffering because the air conditioning has been turned off at my house. Rest in peace, pal. Till next June.

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105.7 The X with Breaking Ben. The strange story from yesterday about 49ers owner Jed York being arrested at a trailer park in Ohio for trying to pay $140 for a prostitute. I don't know if that's $70 each one or how that works, but seems like an odd price to be paying for that kind of service. Usually it's sort of like a round whole number.

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1: What kind of texter are you? And there might be a texter that bothers you. Do you guys have anybody in your list, or have you done it yourself and you know you did it, but you can't quite get a handle on it? Are you a paragraph texter, or are you what they call a dry texter? 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
3: 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Okay, we'll send it. And then here's my wife.

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105.7 The X with Sum 41. Hope you're having a good Tuesday afternoon. It's Vince. The sun is shining in Central PA. The kids are back in school, and we are full force into Halloween. I was at Home Depot the other day. The yard decorations they've got are a little bit out of control. They've got a mechanical Velociraptor zombie that you can put up in your front yard. And then there's a zombie bartender. I'm not sure how that's supposed to scare you or who came up with that idea, but somebody will be dumb enough to buy it.

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105.7 The X with Sleep Theory. It seems as though the New Jersey beaches are going back to the 90s because in Manasquan, New Jersey, a total of 60 syringes were found

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2: 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Hey, guys, have a great day. 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Nipsey sucks.
1: I love that. 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

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This Saturday marks the first day of the college football season. We've already seen a few players who were just on NFL teams go back to college teams, all of which have gone to LSU so far. Earlier this morning, though, the Big Ten says that they will pass a rule that will not allow players to return from the NFL and play for a Big Ten school. So this might lead to some more SEC dominance.

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105.7 The X with Papa Roach. It's Vince. That's going to do it for me today. Thanks for hanging out with me on your Tuesday afternoon. Hawaiian Chris James is up next. And as for me, I'll be right back here again tomorrow morning, bright and early, 6 a.m. on the People's Morning Show. It's Pearl Jam on The X.

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0: Chili Peppers at 105.7 The X. Speaking of which, my buds over at Revolutionary Hot Sauce and Brewery in Mechanicsburg picked up a couple of more big awards. So it was over last weekend, the weekend before. Still have a chance to go there for half price. You go to the Sweet Deals portion of the website, 105.7.com. You will see a certificate on there you can get. Go there. If you're going to go there, might as well go there for half price. Great food, great beer as well. I also just checked. Senstoberfest tickets for the Senators version of Oktoberfest. Two tickets left. Two for $40. There are only two deals left. Don't dawdle. Grab them while you can. And while you're on there, you will see that we're in the midst of our next free vacation and free concert. It's a chance to go out to Anaheim to catch Breaking Ben in concert. The current keyword to get you there is soon. S-O-O-N, soon. Text that to 95819. Boom, you're registered. Another keyword comes up after 3 o'clock. 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
2: Yeah, it was amazing, honestly. It was one of the best tours that we've been on in years. I mean, the audiences were incredible. Every night, the venues were insane. And it definitely was an inspiration, to say the least. Right after we finished the tour, we went right back into the studio. So yeah, it definitely was a special moment for the band.

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Good tune from Bill Murray, spelled B-I-L-M-U-R-I. 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So I think my Commanders have already lost two offensive linemen, and we haven't even played the first game yet. I don't even want to go to baseball. We were playing so well till the All-Star break, then... Audio Slave on the X.

Youth of the Nation. That, of course, would be POD at 105.7 The X. Back in the day, the Youth of the Nation were playing video games. Well, if you want to go all the way back, it was Pong. Way, way back. Pong and Tank Battle. I used to love Space Invaders, Galaxian, Centipede. I was never a big Pac-Man. I could never get too far in that game. But Grand Theft Auto's coming out. Grand Theft Auto 6. And leaks, players may be required to refuel their cars, is what the leaks are saying. They say it's kind of a little bit of realism, especially if you have to pay for today's gas prices. Hackers evidently have been releasing unauthorized footage from Grand Theft Auto 6. It's anticipated, not hard to believe, one of the biggest games of the last 10 years. Hackers say they'll keep releasing footage until Rockstar Games changes their business practices. They're all PO'd because they don't like the Grand Theft Auto 6 is going to be digital only. It's going to be released on November the 19th. I remember, man, how many times did we go to GameStop? We had like an account there, bring one in, take one home. But it kind of went by the way of the VHS tape. You just download everything now. And some of the hackers are PO'd. Isn't that easier just to go all digital? I don't know. Bad omens as we continue to roll now on the X.

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broken mirror. Architects was number one for 2 weeks. It did not hang on this past week. The Warning, I think, is the one that knocked it off. But a nice run for that song, Broken Mirror, at 105.7 The X. Hawaiian Chris James here. Guess who is on OnlyFans? I'll give you a hint. Today, Starbucks started the pumpkin spice latte. It's hard to believe. Details just two songs away on The X.

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Smashing Pumpkins at 105.7 The X. It's that time of year, pumpkin year. I guess what, Starbucks kicked off the pumpkin spice latte today. There's been pumpkin beers out for a couple of weeks now. Oh, not a, about a week and a half or so. Pumpkin, remember her from Honey, Here Comes Honey Boo Boo? Pumpkin on there? She makes $15,000 a day on OnlyFans. Yes, that pumpkin, people are paying her $15,000 a day, and she says it helps support her family, her and her family. Well, you know what? Why not? If people are willing to pay it, she goes, it's not just about the money. It's being able to provide my kids with a better lifestyle. I'm able to never miss a school event. I'm at every single field trip. Now, I'm sure the rest of the parents love that. Every single soccer game, every single soccer practice. So, hey, she's taking care of her kids. Say what you want. If people are willing to pay it to see Pumpkin from Honey Boo Boo, do her thing on OnlyFans, more power to her. You got a chance to win $1,000. Just go on our website and you can keep your clothes on. It's the Labor Day giveaway. Five people guaranteed to win $1,000. All you got to do is register. 1057.com. Put your name on the list. Maybe you're one of the five that wins a grand. Good luck. The warning, and then we'll check traffic on the X.

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1: 83 northbound, got some slowing 2nd Street north of 19th Street, half mile backlog, 283 south, down to the ramp to 283 eastbound. We're in good shape on the outbound river routes. No problems, 81, watch your speed, 81 at 581. Heading into Lebanon County, have an accident south Lebanon Township right on Birch Road at North Mine Road. York County's in good shape, 30 East heavy at North Hills Road, 30 West slow at Roosevelt Avenue. Lancaster County accident, Manheim Township, McGovernville Road, just off 283. You got one East Hempfield Township, 741 at Colonial Crest Drive. Chow Wilsbach, right now traffic.
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0: Alice in Chains at 105.7 The X. Here we go. 3 o'clock version of That's Effed Up. 24-year-old guy down in Florida got arrested. Why? For destroying a flock camera. Now, this was, some say, genius. It was a fake flock camera. Say that five times fast. The police installed it because the real ones at this intersection kept getting stolen. So they put a fake one up there and wait for somebody to come. And sure enough, somebody came and they arrested him.
1: Look, guys, as much as you don't like these cameras, just leave them alone.
0: Yeah.
1: Follow the law. Yeah. Follow the speed limits.
0: Don't go to jail.
1: That's right.
0: A Wisconsin cap is going into the record books. He has 29 toes. Now,
1: holy cow.
0: 4 and 29 is what? Seven, about seven. That works out to about 7 toes on each foot.
1: Wow, like a Ernest Hemingway hybrid cat.
0: I was just going to say, you who have been down to Key West, I've been through the Ernest Hemingway thing too. You think, what is it, six finger cats down there?
1: Yeah.
0: It's crazy to see that the first time. You're like, what is going on there? Some Georgia guy who picked up $30 from a Walmart floor returned the cash after the cops were asking for help to identify who the man was. This is unbelievable. Georgia law makes it a crime to knowingly keep such property without first taking responsible steps to return it to its owner. So, guy finds $30 laying on the floor. Didn't know that he had to turn in and go, hey, I think somebody dropped $30. Unbelievable.
1: Well, it's kind of like when Bobby Brady and Cindy Brady found that old guy's wallet, called the police station every day to see if it got clean.
0: Yes. What happened to finders, keepers, losers, weepers? Oh, my God. And then today is the day that that Starbucks brings out their pumpkin spice latte. It's like a freaking holiday. Oh, yay. The pumpkin spice lattes are out. So I've got a couple of pumpkin spice things for you. A lady shared a video online. It's very funny. I saw it. Her 12-year-old brother asked to be taking over to Victoria's Secret because he needed to pick up a secret gift for someone.
1: Oh, yeah.
0: He's 12. What do you need at Victoria's Secret, buddy?
1: Well,
0: 12.
1: He was going to the middle school, getting ready for a middle school dance and needed a gift for the girlfriend.
0: Yeah. Would you mind wearing this to the dance?
1: You can try it on in front of me. I'll tell you how you look at it.
0: He's 12. It's like, hello. Would you mind putting this on? Although, I don't know. I forget the team it was. There was a kid in the Little League World Series. He's like 5'9", and he is like he looks like he should be in high school or college. And he's like, I'm like, yeah, he's 12. Come on.
1: Oh, what's he from? The Dominican Republic, probably?
0: I think he was from Panama. I forget where he was from, but it was somewhere in the Caribbean, yeah. And I'm like, come on. Here's your pumpkin story. I skip right over it. Some lady says pumpkin spice butt wipes are a step too far. Green Meadow is selling pumpkin spice toilet paper, and it costs $7. Amazon has the description like this. This fragrance oil is infused with natural essential oils, including cinnamon, clove, and ginger. 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
1: Ew.
0: I don't know. I'd try that. I'd try the pumpkin spice butt wipes, too. Why not?
1: I don't know. This is a regular Cottonelle fine with me.
0: I don't know. I'd like my butt to smell like pumpkins. That's
1: yeah, well, who's sniffing it?
0: That's true, too. Yeah, some dog going down. All the dogs are following you down the street. Ooh, pumpkin. Finally, there is a designer by the name of Betty Johnson, which is selling a pumpkin spice purse. The purse looks like a pumpkin spice drink.
1: Hmm. Okay.
0: Well, if it smells like pumpkin spice, okay. But if it just looks like it, what's the sense? If it's, I mean, although I do like the smell of leather. You give me pumpkin spice leather? Oh, yeah, baby.
1: There you go.
0: Ooh, yeah. I'm exciting myself just thinking about it. It's a... wrong with me. It's your 3 o'clock version of That's Effed Up. Nickelback's new song is called Rattle the Cage. And then John's got traffic.

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2: 83 North, slow go 2nd Street, north of 19th Street into the construction. 283 South, got a backlog down the ramp to 283 East. 283 West, slow airport connector over to the turnpike. No problems on the outbound river routes. Still a little busy on Cameron Street at State Street from an earlier fender bender. In the Lancaster County, dealing with the slow go 30 East, Fruitville Pike over to 222. Have an accident 741 at Colonial Crest Drive. Got one in Elizabethtown, Spruce Street at Cherry Street. York County, Fender Bender, Paradise Township on 30 at Chesapeake Drive. Got one on Robin Hood Drive, just off Valley Green. John Wilsbach, right now traffic.
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I've got your next check of traffic, your 4 o'clock fun facts back today. Here's a fun one. It's been almost 20 years since a human beat a computer in a chess tournament. Now, you saw that one last week run faster than Usain Bolt ever ran over in China. The only catch was it didn't stop at the finish line. It ran into a wall. It didn't have any brakes. But, yeah, it's been 20 years since humans beat a computer in the chess tournament. I used to be okay at chess. I probably not anymore. But lots more fun facts on the way in two songs. These guys just released a new album last week. Weezer on the X.

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0: It is National Kiss and Make Up Day, John. Ooh.
1: All right. Well, you have to have a little fighter, a little spat first.
0: Yeah, I was going to say, that would entail you having to have something to bicker about first.
1: All right.
0: National Secondhand Wardrobe Day, or as my mom used to call it, back to school shopping.
1: Hey, I wore plenty of hand-me-downs from my uncle and a cousin many, many years ago when I was a kid.
0: Well, we were at the Outgrown Shop every August buying stuff.
1: That's right.
0: National Whiskey Sour Day today? Not a fan. Not a fan. John, it's here once again. National Banana Split Day.
1: Oh, man, I love the banana split.
0: Fa la la la la la la la la la la la la.
1: Ridgeview Farms down in Elizabethtown before they went out of business. Years ago, Ridgeview Farm was the place to go with the banana split. Mm.
0: Oh, was Flegel, Goober, and Snork there?
1: I didn't see them there.
0: Those that don't know, there was a show called The Banana Splits on a long time ago.
1: Right, a Hanna-Barbera show, late '60s and early '70s.
0: And it was these dogs that were dressed up, and they were in a band that was called the Bananas. In fact, here, I think I have the intro. Let me turn it up so you can. Here you go.
2: National Banana Split Day.
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8: Oh, yummy, yummy.
0: There you go. That takes a little too far.
1: And they drove around those cool four-wheelers and stuff.
0: Oh, yeah. Yeah.
1: The amusement park. And then the other half of the show was like the adventures of Huck Finn and other kinds of funky, like half animated shows. This is great.
0: Yeah, I think the people that were doing that were on lewds or something, but it was it was fun to watch as a kid.
1: You liked what was that one with the hat?
0: Lidsville. Love Lidsville.
1: You could always impersonate what
0: Charles Nelson Riley. That's all I could do from him too. It's just that goofy laugh. Oh man, football right around the corner. Football, witchy poo. Football right around the corner, and it's they're ranking the best tailgate foods. No big surprise. Hamburger number one. Chicken wings 2, hot dogs 3. And then they said the foods that are not great for tailgating, stuffed mushrooms, you can lose them forever. Peanut butter and jelly. I don't know. I may have had one of them at the tailgate before. BuzzFeed put together a list of words or phrases that means you're old. Videotaping instead of recording. Pound sign instead of hashtag. Yeah, it used to be called a pound sign. Everybody calls it a hashtag.
1: Right.
0: Yeah, remember that?
1: Yeah.
0: Shrink instead of therapist. Supper instead of dinner. We always called it. I think I still call it supper.
1: Supper, yeah.
0: Stewardess instead of flight attendant. And beauty parlor instead of the salon. Yeah, my mom would say she's going to the beauty parlor. She never said salon.
1: Yeah, the problem with the beauty parlor is...
0: You don't come out beautiful.
1: They have beauty. A lot of them people don't have beauty.
0: Yeah. You don't come out there beautiful, all right?
1: If you went in ugly, you're usually still ugly when you come out.
0: Garbage in, garbage out. There you go. Those of you that are going to a tailgate, listen up. People are now marinating their chicken breasts. I'm going to try this. In Dr. Pepper before placing them on the grill.
1: No.
0: That sounds like something I'd like. I love Dr. Pepper, and they say it brings out the juices in the chicken. So that'd be kind of interesting to try. I'm going to try that.
1: I might try that.
0: Now I'm gazebo room, but I'll try that. Finally, there's now a game, of course there is, where you have to find a needle in a haystack with 5 million pieces of hay. Come on.
1: Okay.
0: Come on.
1: Yeah, it doesn't sound like a barrel of monkeys.
0: No. Old Zeke down in Lancaster has got that for you right now. You can go down there. Go ahead, Munz. Look for the needle if you want in there. Go ahead.
1: Yeah, just grab one of them big round bales when they fall off another truck out here on the interstate.
0: Remember that one year they were on fire? Remember there was a field that had them on fire?
1: Right.
0: Nothing smells better than old hay on fire. Mm. It's your 4 o'clock fun facts. It's Shinedown's latest. And then John's got traffic.

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2: 83 North, bumper to bumper, 2nd Street north of 19th Street in the construction. 83 South slow from 29th Street down to the South Bridge. 81 and 581 are incident free. No problems on River Routes. 15 southbound. Disabled truck now off to the side prior to Spring Lane Road. They're heading down to Dillsburg, causing some slowing. Dover Township accident on 74 Palomino Road. Now on Manchester Township, Detweiler Drive at Still Meadow Lane. Lancaster County accident 30 eastbound at the Harrisburg Pike. That's got the left lane blocked. Got one 222 southbound just south of the Oregon Pike. Slow go down to 30. Accident in Earl Township, 322 at Grist Mill Road. John Will Spock, right now traffic.
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Just two songs I would keep streaming if I were you. The 4 o'clock version of That's Effed Up. Wait till you hear what one guy actually bought on Amazon Marketplace. I can't believe they let it slide through, but they did. And the oldest lady in the world just experienced a first. Will you hear what that is? Stone Sour to get us there on The X.

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1: And then there's this. There's a man suing Texas Pete. Philip White of Los Angeles is suing the makers of Texas Pete hot sauce because it's made in North Carolina, not Texas. So in L.A., Philip White is angry that the makers of Texas Pete hot sauce don't make it in Texas. It has nothing to do with Texas. They make it in North Carolina.
2: 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I don't know anything about the Dutch. What's the problem?
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0: Disturbed at 105.7 EX with your 4 o'clock version of That's Effed Up. I guess we can kick it off this way. What's effed up? We got word that Dolly Parton has passed away. Dolly. How old was she? She was one of the most benevolent women around, though.
1: Yeah.
0: I mean, that lady would do anything for you, but one of the guys in the other studios next door just told me that she passed away. Watch, he's just making it up and wants me to say it on the air. Because I haven't seen anything.
1: He came over. He came over with a triple F brawl, too, didn't he?
0: No, he did not.
1: Oh, okay.
0: Let me look at TMZ here. I haven't seen anything, but if he, you know, I'm not going to discount him. So Dolly Parton, yeah, there it is. At the age of 80. Sorry. Working 9 to 5. Here we go. The rest of your 4 o'clock version of That's Effed Up. Over in the Czech Republic, MMA fighter in a no rules match bit his opponent's ear, hearkening back to Mike Tyson.
1: Oh,
0: 28. Wow. 28 stitches the guy needed in. Let me look at TMZ here. I haven't seen anything, but if he, you know, I'm not going to discount him. So Dolly Parton, yeah, there it is. At the age of 80. Sorry. Working 9 to 5. Here we go. The rest of your 4 o'clock version of That's Effed Up. Over in the Czech Republic, MMA fighter in a no rules match bit his opponent's ear, hearkening back to Mike Tyson.
1: Oh.
0: 28 stitches the guy needed in his ear.
2: Wow.
1: What leads you to want to do that?
0: Well, there's no... How do you get disqualified if there's no rules? I guess there is a rule. You're not allowed to bite the other guy.
1: Right.
0: There you go. Speaking of bites, a guy... I saw a video on this, too. Nuts. Guy was bitten by an alligator while training for a triathlon in the Savannah River down in South Carolina. Guy swimming along, something hit his right arm, pulls him under, realizes he's being attacked by an alligator. He gouges the alligator's eyes.
1: What leads you to want to do that?
0: Well, there's no... How do you get disqualified if there's no rules? I guess there is a rule. You're not allowed to bite the other guy.
1: Right.
0: There you go. Speaking of bites, a guy... I saw a video on this, too. Nuts. Guy was bitten by an alligator while training for a triathlon in the Savannah River down in South Carolina. Guy swimming along, something hit his right arm, pulls him under, realizes he's being attacked by an alligator. He gouges the alligator's eyes, lets him go. The guy swims back to the dock, and they put a tourniquet on him. He's going to be all right.
1: Jeez. I've walked along the river line there in downtown Savannah. I didn't realize there were alligators in there.
0: No, I was going to say, that's not an area that I had heard there were alligators, but note to self, if I'm ever there, don't jump in the river. Wisconsin, guy recently blamed his speeding on a bad round of golf. Stopped him for going 114, God, in a 55. Told the cops his round ended early because he played so bad he lost all of his balls and now he's PO'd.
1: Go find a few, you know, in the brush. People just leave them there. Oh, yeah. Go get some range balls.
0: My friend Donnie and I say, if you find one, lose one, and you find one, you don't take a penalty stroke.
1: That's right.
0: Man left his 7-year-old son to wait alone on Japan's Mount Fuji while he continued a family hike. Police are now going after him for doing that. Just stay here. I'll be back. Some guy down in Tampa recently ordered a whole cooked alligator off of Facebook Marketplace.
1: Ew, I didn't even know they sell them.
0: Not me either. What the heck? Some guy down in Texas recently hit with an HOA citation. Get this. Because he was mowing too neatly. The lines were too straight. The notice cites the man for maintaining lawn quality beyond reasonable neighborhood expectations.
1: My God, there's got to be some Karen, the president, involved in this one.
0: That's unbelievable. Yeah, that I'd say F you. What else I got here for you? A couple of police officers in Houston jumped into an Uber. Said, hey, follow that guy. Their car wasn't there, so they hop in an Uber and say, follow that car.
1: I saw that. The guy's been there like, huh? Luckily, he was ex-military and, you know, decided to kick in and help out.
0: How much you got, sir?
1: And he didn't even get his rating afterwards. He's like, I hope they give me a 5-star rating.
0: Yeah, really? And a good tip. Some lady said she saw her car was driven hundreds of miles and damaged after she drops it off at an auto shop. She even saw her car at a red light with a woman she didn't know behind the wheel.
1: Oh, my.
0: That's your worst nightmare, man, right there.
1: That's a reputable garage.
0: Finally, the world's oldest living person turned 117 on Friday. Wow.
1: Jeez.
0: 117. Lady says she's still experiencing many firsts, including she has stroked a llama.
1: Okay.
0: I think she probably means just pet it. I don't know.
1: I sure hope that's what she means.
0: I don't know if you actually stroke a llama, but the...
1: You can stroke my llama, but you cannot touch my monkey.
0: I think your llama's happy to see me. It's your 4 o'clock version of That's Effed Up. Man, I guess if you shear it, it looks longer. It's From Ashes to New. The new song is called Die for You, and then John's got traffic.

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2: 83 southbound, bumper-to-bumper slow go Paxton Street all the way down to the South Bridge. 83 north, heavy slow 2nd Street north of 19th Street. 283 south, half-mile backlog down to the ramp to 283 eastbound. Watch your speed, 81 at 83 and 81 at Cameron Street. Watch your speed, 581 at the Carlisle Pike. No problems on the river routes. York County, Heidelberg Township. Accident York Road 116 at Jacobs Mill Road. They cleared the one in York City on Belvedere Avenue. Lancaster County, 30 East. They cleared that one at the Harrisburg Pike. Backlogs at Centerville Road have thinned out. Upper Laycock Township, accident West Main Street. That's 23 at Keystone Court. Got one Earl Township, 322 in Grist Mill Road. John Wilsbach, right now traffic.
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Dayseeker at 105.7 The X. I saw a video of them doing it with just the piano, and they ought to release that version. I mean, the one we just played is really good, but man, the stripped down just piano version is wow. It's time for your 5 o'clock Hoppy Hour, brought to you by Westy's Beer Distributor in Camp Hill. 5 o'clock funnies and a check of traffic just two songs away. 14.

0: 5 o'clock Hoppy Hour with Bush at 105.7 The X. Time for your 5 o'clock funnies. San Francisco 49ers owner busted for pretty much the same thing the Patriots owner Robert Kraft got busted for in a sting operation. He tried to pay for sex in Ohio at a trailer park. You're the owner of the 49ers. An expensive call girl. Come on. It's not that I'm saying you should do that. It's just what? $140 is what it would have cost you if you were in an Ohio trailer park for sex. Jed York, great look. It is time for your 5 o'clock funnies dedicated to good old Jed.
1: Come and listen to a story about a man named Jed. Owns the 49ers, but in Ohio instead. Felt kind of lonely, so he thought that he would stay and find a gal that he could easily pay. He's a billionaire, offering $140 to trailer trash. Next thing you know, he's at the trailer park. Ain't no gal, her techs have all gone dark. Police said, Jed, this here is a sting. Now Niners fans have an embarrassing thing. Maybe Jed's luck will be better on Thursday when the Niners and Raiders play in Vegas, Sin City, Nevada, legal prostitution.
0: Yeah, couldn't you wait a couple days? It's your 5 o'clock funnies. By the way, Disney just collaborated with the NFL on a new clothing collection that pairs a character with each of the 32 teams. Like if you're a Cowboys fan, Woody from Toy Story is yours. If you're an Eagles fan, Dr. Doom. That kind of fits the Philadelphia Eagle fan, doesn't it? And me, like a Commanders fan, the pick is Pixar's Ham, which kind of makes sense. It's a throwback to the old Hogs. Kind of cool, but it's another way of, what, getting the kids to watch football? I don't know. Cage the Elephant, then Traffic on the X.
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3: Hey, this is Matt Schultz from Cage the Elephant. 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
3: 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And yeah, it would be an incredible blessing for Cage to do a stadium tour of our own someday. I mean, that would be nuts. It's the dream. They want

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3: 83 North, bumper to bumper, 2nd Street north of 19th Street, southbound, so 17th Street to the South Bridge, 283 West, bumper to bumper airport connector over to the turnpike, half mile backlog, 283 South, down the ramp to 283 East. 81's in good shape, no delays, river routes. Couple fender benders in Harrisburg City, front and Forster, and you've got one Cameron at Sycamore should be wrapping up. Lancaster County problems now, accident 30 East. Prior to the 222 northbound ramp, 30 eastbound, the right two lanes are blocked. Traffic getting by on the far left side. 30 East is backed up through the 283 split. Expect creep and crawl heading down through there. Got one Akron Borough on 7th Street. That's going to be 272. One at Earl Township, 322 at White Oak Road. Into York County, got a fender bender in Wrightsville, right on 462 between 8th Street and 9th Street. John Wilsbach, right now traffic.
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Five Finger Death Punch, Eye of the Storm at 105.7 The X. New single just got released too, Nail in the Coffin off the latest record. It is the 5 o'clock Hobby Hour. Hawaiian Chris James with Sabbath.

I still think it's one of the best driving songs. You just go, and that's on the radio. Running Down a Dream at 105.7 The X. Thank you for keeping us on in the car as well. It is the 5 o'clock hoppy hour. Maybe you're on your way to knock a cold one back. Pabst Blue Ribbon. Award-winning Pabst Blue Ribbon. That's why it's got its name, because it won a blue ribbon like almost 200 years ago. It's launching their own soap. Dr. Squatch is producing the soap, making it with actual Pabst Blue Ribbon lager. The soap is called Blue Ribbon Breeze. It'll cost you $8. Coconut oil, shea butter, kaolin clay, 98 to 100% natural. I got to be honest, I kind of want to get some. I know it's, I don't know, if it's $8, how big is the bar? I mean, it better be a decent-sized bar for $8. But I don't mind smelling like coconut oil and shea butter. I have no idea what kaolin clay smells like, but with the other two, I don't care. I have to look around for that. Why not? Dr. Squatch makes good stuff. Linkin Park as we continue on the Hoppy Hour on the X.

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2: Harrisburg area, slow go, 83 North, 2nd Street north of 19th Street. And southbound got some slowing from 17th Street down to the South Bridge. 81 and 581 busy, but looking good. No delays on the outbound river routes. We are dealing with some accidents in Dauphin County. On Cuyahoga Township between Hershey and E-Town. Got one there on 743 at Colebrook Road. That's 241. Also got one in Susquehanna Township, Progress Avenue at Schoolhouse Lane. Lancaster County, we're dealing with this accident, 30 eastbound. Prior to 222, only the left lane getting through there right now. You got backlogs on 30 eastbound beyond the 283 split. Expect creep and crawl. Major delays, 30 east, heading over to 222. Have an accident in Columbia, 4th Street at Locust Street. York County, have an accident in Wrightsville, 462 between 8th Street and 9th Street. John Will Spock, right now traffic.
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We'll wrap up your 5 o'clock Hoppy Hour today. 105.7 The X, brought to you by our friends at Westy's Beer Distributor in Camp Hill. Man, a nice day to be sitting down on a deck somewhere, knocking a cold one back. If they let me do it out the back door here, I have one here. There's nobody else here. I can't get away with it. Shh. 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

cannons go off at the end of next month. Pretty getting close. What is that, Chris? AC/DC at 1057 The X. Woof. You know who Anna Lynn McCord is? She's an actress. Cute girl. Former rugby guy Danny Cipriani, who she got married to over the weekend. And some people online are getting PO'd at him because they did a crowdfunding campaign. They raised over $14,000, even though they're worth like $8 million. But people donated 10 bucks towards the wedding so they could write on a site that her and Danny were on. And to which I say, you can get mad all you want. People did it. I mean, if you want to pay 10 bucks to yell at them, pay 10 bucks to yell at them. You know, you can't fault the people if people were dumb enough to give them 10 bucks to do it. That's what I said. All you got to do, go to our site and look for the Labor Day giveaway. You don't have to pay a dime. Just go on that there, free. Five people are going to win 1,000 bucks. Boy, that'll let you right all over their site. It's the Labor Day giveaway. Labor Day, of course, really creeping up on us. Just sign up, 1057.com. You're running out of days. Labor Day giveaway with us here.

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1: 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Hard to believe those guys are going to be in Camden on September the 2nd. That's the kickoff of the big tour down in Camden. There's no PA dates, but there is. It's just not around here. Burgettstown, not out by Pittsburgh. But nothing else around here, which kind of surprised me. They'll be out for way over a year. I would think they'll make a stop back here in Central PA. They usually do. Nirvana now on the X.

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1057 The X. Hawaiian Chris James here tonight. Tonight, it's finally here. The fourth season premiere of Jeopardy Masters. If you feel dumb like I do watching regular Jeopardy, well, you watch Jeopardy Masters, because I think they make the questions even harder, because these are the people that are really smart. I'm going to try and keep track how many questions I get correct. I bet you I don't even get to the second hand. Top-ranked contestant's going to go for like $500,000. AGT's back there in the quarterfinals. But Netflix stand-up special, Stamp Town, with Zach Zucker. Yeah. I just like the way they wrote it up. Raunchy vaudevillian humor as his alter ego clown character, Jack Tucker. It's going to be funny. I saw the trailer. It's really funny. I'm caught up on Lioness. I think Reacher doesn't come out till tomorrow. So, yeah, Jeopardy Masters is my night. Foo Fighters, latest one is Window now on the X.

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Ice Nine Kills going to cap off my work day at 1057 The X. Thoughts going out to my buddy Brett Michaels. Pulled himself off the road for the remaining dates of this tour. Still has some complications with his diabetes. He's a huge advocate for diabetes. So get well, Brett. Hope everything's okay. It's poison as I get out the door. Catch you tomorrow. Aloha. We-

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5: Denver, you are the greatest crowd we've ever had. And I'm not just saying that because it's written down here on the set list by the monitor.
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0: Time is running out to make memories at FNB Field this year. 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
1: As you tailgate at those high school football games, keep us on. Oh, wait. You're not really supposed to tailgate at high school games, right? Whoops. 105.7 The X.